I got a note on TikTok, on social media, from a listener who said, "Hey, Miss Delilah, thank you for being there during one of the worst times in my childhood. I called in for a song dedication to my dad for his birthday. I was raised by dad and my grandmother when my mother left me at the age of 7. My childhood wasn't always healthy, but in the moments of sorrow and also those of joy, you brought a peace to me in those seasons. Thank you. I just saw the video about your dad, and it touched my heart regarding my own situation with my absent mother. I'm 38 now, and I have a request. My grandmother was the pillar of my home, as she was the one that raised me. She passed last fall. I would love it if you could dedicate a song to her for all the things she chose to do out of love for that little girl who came to her doorstep 31 years ago. She was my best girl. Thank you for writing, and here is a song to honor your grandma."

0: I got this letter from Joe who says, I recently had my wife of almost 32 years leave me because she's unhappy and wants to make it on her own. This has been the hardest thing I've ever had happen to me. I just want to know any advice to help me move on. I still love her so much, but I do not want to keep her from finding herself and happiness again. I know I must heal and rediscover myself also. Thank you very much for listening to me. Please say a prayer for her and for me too. How do I move on from Joe? Joe, I will have my Mama Delilah words for you coming up next. 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
23: Here's your WHOP Weather Center forecast. A heat advisory continues until 7 p.m. Tuesday night. Chance of thunderstorms tonight, otherwise mainly clear skies. Lows dip down to about 74. Westerly winds at around 5 miles an hour. Sunshine mixed with clouds at times tomorrow. Thunderstorms likely. Highs level off around 90. That's the forecast. I'm meteorologist Megan Mulford for 98.7 Light FM. 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

Tonight's Delilah's Dilemma is from Joe Smith, who said, I recently had my wife of almost 32 years leave me because she is unhappy and wants to make it on her own. Joe, no woman leaves after 32 years because she's unhappy. A woman leaves after 32 years for a couple of reasons. Number one, because she can't live in the dynamic of the relationship anymore, either because of alcoholism or drug addiction or negativity or verbal abuse or poverty or pornography or whatever it is that drove her crazy. A woman will put up with so much until she can't take it anymore. And instead of saying what the problem really is, she's saying, I'm unhappy and I want to make it on my own. Or your wife has decided that being married, being coupled with you, is not as exciting as something that she thinks is better. You know, the grass is always greener on the other side of the fence. She's decided to find this adventure, this imaginary fun that she thinks is out there waiting to happen. What can you do to move on? I don't know. You do need to talk to a good counselor. You do need to come to some closure somehow so that you can then move on. Gosh, I am so sorry for this situation, Joe. I wish I could just reach through the airwaves and give you a big hug. But I hope you are able to sort through and figure out what went wrong, identify it, have closure, and then move on.

0: Are you having a good evening? Each night, I invite you to sit back and relax. And if you're fortunate enough to be with somebody you love, I invite you to show them your affection, to demonstrate it in a very real way. You know, we really do need affection. One of my friends says that he died in his skin because he was never touched, never hugged, never loved as a child. Affection soothes our bodies. It lifts our spirits. It changes the way we feel about everything. If you are with someone you love tonight, show them kindness, show them affection, and I will set your night to music. 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
8: Here's your WHOP Weather Center forecast. A heat advisory continues until 7 p.m. Tuesday night. Slight chance of thunderstorms tonight, otherwise mainly clear skies. Lows level off around 74, westerly winds at around 5 miles an hour. Sunshine mixed with clouds at times tomorrow, thunderstorms likely. Daytime highs approaching 90. That's the forecast. I'm meteorologist Megan Mulford for 98.7 Light FM. Right now, it's 89 degrees.
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0: Hi, Delilah. It's so good to hear your voice. I lost you about 3 months ago. I found you again, so I'm glad.
1: Me too.
0: I love your voice, and you're a sweetheart. I'm missing my late husband really bad. I guess tonight has just been really, you know, far out. It hasn't been, everything just seemed to go wrong. And I'm sitting here in this great big house with a little bitty peek-a-poo that thinks he's Godzilla. And he can't help me. So I thought if you'd play a song for me, it might cheer me up.
1: It might for a few moments, and then you're going to go back to being very lonely and very alone in a very big house.
0: Yes.
1: So why don't you find a roommate to share that very big house?
0: I thought of that. You know, you don't just want anybody. You know, you want someone your own age and someone that enjoys what you enjoy. You know, you want to go out and have dinner, you want to go to church, or you want to go, you know.
1: No, you want somebody to have a friendship with.
0: Yes.
1: So what if God intends for you to have a young person that needs to be mentored, a young woman who doesn't have a mother figure in her life? What if God intends for you to take in somebody from a foreign country who needs to learn your language? There are a million people that could fill your life with love and joy, and you could bless them by sharing your resources and your wisdom.
0: I hope I can, Delilah. Thank you so much, sweetheart, and God bless you. You're a wonderful person.

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1: So what are some of your favorite summertime memories? 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

0: Hi, welcome to the Delilah Show. Who is this?
1: Shannon.
0: Shannon, how are you?
1: I'm good. I actually wanted to know if you could play a song for my daughter. She'd really like it to hear her name on the radio.
0: What's her name?
1: It's Trinity.
0: I mean, she's a very special young lady. How old is she?
1: She's 3 and a half. She's still little, but she's the coolest three-year-old I've ever known.
0: So tell me what makes Trinity the love of your life, because I hear in your voice that she is your everything.
1: Oh, she's my world. She's so bright, and there's so much love in everything she does. She's just really cool with her personality. Just everything about her is just perfect.
0: You've got your hands full, I bet, loving on her.
1: Oh, absolutely. Like I said, she's my absolute world.
0: Let me play a song for you and your precious little one.
1: Thank you.

0: It's summertime and the living is easy. Hopefully for you it is anyway. Hopefully you're slowing down just a little bit, enjoying the day a little bit more, worrying a little bit less, focusing on those that you love. I hope that you are enjoying lots of iced tea, lots of laughter. If you have children, I hope you are watching them frolic in the sprinkler, play in the sun, enjoy water balloon fights, and the joy that just comes with being a kid at summertime. 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
14: Here's your WHOP Weather Center forecast. A heat advisory continues until 7 p.m. Tuesday night. Slight chance of thunderstorms tonight, otherwise mainly clear skies. Lows level off around 74, westerly winds at around 5 miles an hour. Sunshine mixed with clouds at times tomorrow, thunderstorms likely. Daytime highs approaching 90. That's the forecast. I'm meteorologist Megan Mulford for 98.7 Light FM. Currently 87.
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0: Thank you for calling the Delilah Show. Who is this?
1: This is Colleen.
0: Colleen, how can I help you tonight?
1: I was hoping that you would be able to play a song from my mom. She is probably one of the most wonderful, caring people in the entire world, and I just wanted to show her in another way how much I care about her.
0: What's your mama's name?
1: Her name is Betty.
0: And it sounds like she's not just your mama, but a dear friend.
1: My best friend, absolutely.
0: Really?
1: Definitely. She's probably, well, I have a husband too, so I have to include him in the equation a little bit. But him and my mom are the people that I want to be with all of the time. They're just the most wonderful people.
0: And how old are you?
1: I am 27.
0: And did you go through that teenage rebellious thing where you just couldn't stand to be around mom?
1: You know, I really never went through that, amazingly so. But she got it enough from my sister, so it was probably better that she didn't have it twofold.
0: So that tells me that your sister is a teeny tiny bit of a rebel.
1: Yes, she is.
0: A small amount of somebody who speaks her mind.
1: Yes, definitely.
0: And you're the peacemaker.
1: Yes, I try to be. I do try to be.
0: You're the problem solver, and Sis was the problem creator.
1: I think that makes a lot of sense.
0: Yep. Now, see, in my family, I was the problem creator. And my sister Deanna was the problem solver, the peacemaker, the one that my mom would say, "Why don't you have any common sense like your sister does?" Oh, I don't know.
1: Well, look, now you're the peacemaker. You're solving everybody else's problems. So.
0: Yeah, but I still can't solve my own.

0: So how is your night going tonight? Are you having a good evening? Is there peace in your heart and peace in your household? Are you stressing about bills, money, finances? Stop stressing. Stop. It's not going to fix anything, especially at this hour. It's only going to steal your joy and tie your stomach up in knots. It's going to come between you and the people you love. There was a man that called the other night. He and his wife were fussing over bills and a house, buying a house. And I asked him, I said, which would you rather have, a fancy mansion, a multi-million dollar mansion without your wife, or live in a tent in the desert with your wife? And he said, no question, I would rather be in a tent with my wife. That said, why fuss over stuff? If you feel that way, if you realize that love is all that matters, stop fussing over stuff. 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
15: Here's your WHOP Weather Center forecast. A heat advisory continues until 7 p.m. Tuesday night. 74 tonight under mainly clear skies, winds out of the west at around 5 miles an hour. Partly cloudy skies tomorrow, storms likely, high temperatures reach up to 90. Partly cloudy tomorrow night, thunderstorms likely. Lows dip down to about 72. That's the forecast. I'm meteorologist Megan Mulford for 98.7 Light FM. 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

0: Hi, thanks for calling. Who's this?
1: Emily. This really great guy named Greg Logan that I met at church.
0: And are we dating? Are we engaged? Where are we in the relationship spectrum?
1: Dating, but I think I might hear wedding bells by the way he told me how he feels about me, so.
0: And how long have you been dating?
1: Almost 3 months.
0: So have you started thinking color schemes, what you're going to wear?
1: OMG, I have a printed out of my wedding dress of what I wanted.
0: Of course you did. You got the wedding dress in mind. You just got to, you know, be kind of coy, kind of subtle about it.
1: Yep, all that. I already know what the bridesmaids are going to wear, what colors I want for my wedding.
0: Mm-hmm.
1: What flowers I want.
0: And we just have to see if this is the one that intends to show up that day and stand next to you.
1: I know he's the one because he is so incredibly amazing. He's so sweet, gentle, kind, and understanding. And anything I tell him, he's been through it before. He mends my broken heart. He dries my tears. He makes me laugh.
0: Let the queen of sappy love songs find a song for you.
1: Thank you, Dylan.

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1: Whether you're falling in love for the very first time, or rekindling an old romance, or maybe you're bummed because you've had your heart ripped out of your chest and you don't want to hear any more mushy love songs. Wherever you are on that path of love tonight, we are here to share this night with you.

0: Hi, Diane. I understand you want to brag about Marco?
1: I do. I met Marco about 2.5 years ago, and it was absolutely the worst week of my life, to be honest with you, and was beginning to end a 10-year marriage. So I was coming home from a business trip, and I was coming through security at the airport, and just to top off a horrible week, they stopped me in security, and, you know, it was almost a strip search in the middle of security.
0: Don't you love that when you're standing there and they're saying, okay, next, this is what I'm going to do to you, and
1: yes,
0: then this is what
1: yes.
0: we're going to have to do. And
1: right,
0: when you feel my hand right. here, it's like, please.
1: Right. And so as I'm standing there, this man comes through security, and he says something to me, and I'm like, yes, okay, thank you. And I drop something, and he picks it up. And so we get on the plane, fly home, and on the second leg of our trip, his seat assignment was directly next to mine. And we talked, and I thought he was nice, and I gave him my business card. And it really has turned into, I mean, the most wonderful relationship that I have ever known. It's just fabulous. And we are getting married next month. And it's just the most wonderful story. And God has

0: really taking care of us.
1: So are you glad now that you got, you know, the special security search that held you up so you would be there when he walked by?
0: Every single time that I go through security, it's, and I get stopped, I never complain anymore because I always think, you know what, this happened for a reason. It's just wonderful. And life is, you know, a lot of times I said, why did this happen to me? Why did this happen to me? And now I know why.

0: spending a summer night with you. Did you have a good day today? A busy day today? Did you go for a walk? Did you go to the gym? Did you get a lot of things done? I am a person who wants to do a lot of things. I like to do a lot of things. I like to hike. I like to ride horses. I like to play with my kids. I like to swim. Unfortunately, I am now trapped in a body that doesn't like to do a lot of things. No, it doesn't. It's like, whoa, we're not climbing up that hill. Yeah, we are. Come on. We're going to do this. We're going to ride this bike. No, we're not. No, we're not, my body says. And I argue with my body and then I do it and then I pay for it later, like when I'm here in the studio and I'm like, oh my goodness, I have to walk up those stairs tonight. If you're feeling a little worn out because your spirit wanted to do something fun and your body argued with them, that's okay. That is quite all right. I will be here when you drink another cup of echinacea tea and take another ibuprofen. You're listening to Delilah on Light 98.7.
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21: Here's your WHOP Weather Center forecast. A heat advisory continues until 7 p.m. Tuesday night. 74 tonight, under mainly clear skies, winds out of the west at around 5 miles an hour. Partly cloudy skies tomorrow, storms likely, high temperatures reach up to 90. Partly cloudy tomorrow night, thunderstorms likely. Lows dip down to about 72. That's the forecast. I'm meteorologist Megan Mulford for 98.7 Light FM. Right now, 83.
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0: Richard, hi. Thank you for calling the Delilah Show. I understand.
1: Hi, Delilah.
0: I understand there's somebody on your mind who has been a part of your heart for a year or two now.
1: Oh, for more than that. 38 years, my wife. Her name is Delia.
0: And Delia's been by your side for 38 years.
1: 38 years.
0: Yes. Tell me, what was the first thing that you noticed when you noticed Delia?
1: First thing I saw was her eyes. We locked eyes, and that was it. I was hooked. And we got to know each other, and within 6 months, we were married. But the main reason I called is because I listen to your show every night when I'm at work, and I hear all these other guys calling in. And at first, I didn't, because I'm a pretty private person. I said, well, I know what I got, but I got tired of hearing them, and I want to let you know what I got. Somebody who is very precious to me, and...
0: Sounds like she's not just precious to you, she watches over you.
1: We're very much dedicated to each other. Anyway, your show has inspired me to call you and let you know that.
0: All right, thank you.
1: You did a good job, Delilah, because I'm pretty private.
0: Well, thank you for opening up and let me play us a song to just melt her heart tonight.

0: Are you feeling at peace tonight? Do you have peace in your heart, or are you anxious? Maybe you're anxious because you're longing for something. Maybe you're struggling with feeling alone and longing for a love of your own. Maybe you're struggling with infertility, or maybe your children are grown and gone and too busy to connect with you. If you're anxious tonight, don't be anxious. Don't be anxious for anything, but pray about it and ask God. And then you're going to have to learn patience. Oh, I hate that. I hate learning patience. I want what I want, and I want it now. But sometimes we have to learn to be patient. And in the end, when we look back, we go, oh, I get it. I see now why I had to wait for that. I am here to help you be patient tonight. Or if you're like me, I'm here to help keep you company while you throw your little impatient fit like I always do. 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
22: Here's your WHOP Weather Center forecast. A heat advisory continues until 7 p.m. Tuesday night. 74 tonight, under mainly clear skies, winds out of the west at around 5 miles an hour. Partly cloudy skies tomorrow, storms likely, high temperatures reach up to 90. Partly cloudy tomorrow night, thunderstorms likely. Lows dip down to about 72. That's the forecast. I'm meteorologist Megan Mulford for 98.7 Light FM. 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

0: Raja, welcome. What can I do for you?
1: Well, I always listen to your shows driving home from work, and I like what you do, and I was wondering if you could dedicate a song for my wife. You know, I've been married about 4 years or so now, and she's the love of my life, and, you know, it was an arranged marriage and everything. I'm not from here, obviously, so...
0: Obviously, that was kind of a dead giveaway there, Raja.
1: We're from another country, you know, you probably made out from the accent and everything, but...
0: So what's your... Wait a second, back up. What's your wife's name?
1: Hema.
0: And this is an arranged marriage by your family, her family?
1: Yes.
0: And did you know her at all before the wedding, or was it completely kind of one of those sight unseen deals?
1: Well, not really. I mean, it's a little more than that, but basically, you know, the way we have it, like, you know, we have a registry sort of thing, and the bride's, you know, parents go register there, and the groom's parents go register there, and in our case, you know, both of us being in IT, we were pretty savvy on the internet and stuff, so... We got to email each other, you know, talk on the phone and all that good stuff. And then,
0: so it's really no different than a dating service, you know, that people sign up for. It's just that your parents get to make the final choice.
1: Well, yeah, but then they also gave us a choice saying, you know, if you guys really like each other, you can get married. And that was, you know, that was their blessing, basically. So that's how that worked out.
0: So it's an old, ancient family, probably religious tradition with a new modern spin on it.
1: Oh, yes, absolutely. You could say that.
0: And you happen to find one to be partnered with somebody that you love desperately.
1: Oh, yes. Oh, yes. I mean, I could be full of myself sometimes. And, you know, she's been so nice to me. She's always been there for me. She's just nice to my family. And you just, you know, that's all a combination you just don't find so common.

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1: Wherever you are, whatever you're doing, I'm glad that you're spending some time here with us so that we can talk to you and listen to you, laugh with you, and encourage you. If you've joined us for the first time, we get together every night and we share stories and we share tears and we share laughter. Mostly, we share love.

0: Maxine?
1: Oh, hi, Delilah. I am so happy to talk to you.
0: Well, thank you for calling. What can I do for you tonight?
1: Well, I just want you to play songs appropriate for my husband and I on our 50th wedding anniversary.
0: It's your what?
1: 50th.
0: Happy anniversary, happy anniversary, happy anniversary, happy anniversary. What's his name, Maxine?
1: It's Art.
0: You don't sound old enough to have been married 50 years, girlfriend.
1: No, they say that, but believe me, we have. I've known him since childhood almost. I am just a very happy woman.
0: And do you have a song you want to hear for Art tonight, or can I pick one just for this glorious, this golden occasion?
1: Yeah, you pick one for me.
0: I will pick one for you. And again, God bless you and happy anniversary, honey.
1: Thank you very much, Delilah.

0: minute ago, I was talking about the fact that I'm not very patient. Okay, I'm not patient at all. I want what I want, and I want it now. I'm like a two-year-old when I want my way. You ever watch a two-year-old throwing a temper tantrum, holding their breath, hitting their head on the floor, stomping and kicking? That's me in a grown-up body. And it's probably one of the most undesirable traits about myself. Are you patient? Are you a patient person? Or are you like me when you have to wait for something, you just boil and steam and seethe and get upset and try to figure out a way to work around the obstacle? Sometimes that can be a good trait because it really helps develop your problem-solving skills. But sometimes it can drive you insane. So tonight, relax and unwind and be not anxious about anything. We'll be back. You're listening to Delilah on Light 98.7.
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10: Here's your WHOP Weather Center forecast. A heat advisory continues until 7 p.m. Tuesday night. 74 tonight, under mainly clear skies, winds out of the west at around 5 miles an hour. Partly cloudy skies tomorrow, storms likely, high temperatures reach up to 90. Partly cloudy tomorrow night, thunderstorms likely. Lows dip down to about 72. That's the forecast. I'm meteorologist Megan Mulford for 98.7 Light FM. Right now, it's 82 degrees.
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1: How you doing, Delilah?
0: I'm good. What can I do for you?
1: Oh, I feel like I'm on top of the world tonight.
0: I'm on top of the world looking. Why are you on top of the world looking down on creation?
1: Well, about a little over a year ago, I met the most incredible woman. And we started seeing each other for a while. And we had our problems, as all relationships do. And at the time, they seemed like they were too large to overcome. So we went our own different ways. And things were rough for me there for a while. I started drinking heavily and just got to missing her real bad. And just recently, she had come back into my life. And it's turned everything around for me. I mean, everything, my whole life. And I want to know how much she means to me.
0: So tell me where you're at with your drinking.
1: Well, I've given that up.
0: For good?
1: For good. That was conditioned. And looking back on it now, I've lost so much because of that. It just was nowhere near worth it.
0: And you're, even if this doesn't work out, Jesse, with this lady, you're not going to go back to the bottle?
1: No, I can't do that.
0: Good for you. Okay, I'm satisfied now. Mother Delilah just had to, you know, get her 2 cents in. What's her name?
1: Her name is Barbara.
0: Okay, so Barbara's made a huge impact in your life.
1: Huge.
0: And you want her there forever?
1: I'd like that.
0: Well, have you gone and looked at something sparkly?
1: Well, we're just now working things back out again.
0: That's good wisdom on your part, but when the time is right, you feel in your heart and soul this is who you want to spend forever with.
1: Absolutely.
0: All right, let me find the perfect song for you.

0: I don't know how long you've been listening to this show. Maybe you're an old friend. Maybe you've been listening for years. Maybe you've been listening for decades. I talked to somebody a couple of nights ago that called me over 30 years ago on this show and shared a story, and it was so good catching up. Or maybe you're a newcomer and you've just discovered this show. If so, welcome. Don't know where you've been all these years, but I'm glad you finally found me. I am going to be here tonight and every night that you care to join us to share stories from the heart. 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
11: Here's your WHOP Weather Center forecast. A heat advisory continues until 7 p.m. Tuesday night. 74 tonight, under mainly clear skies, winds out of the west at around 5 miles an hour. Partly cloudy skies tomorrow, storms likely, high temperatures reach up to 90. Partly cloudy tomorrow night, thunderstorms likely. Lows dip down to about 72. That's the forecast. I'm meteorologist Megan Mulford for 98.7 Light FM. Right now, it's 82 degrees.
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0: Hi, good evening. Welcome to the Delilah Show. Who is this?
1: This is Suzanne.
0: Suzanne, how can I help you?
1: Well, I just wanted to let you know that I have enjoyed your show for a long time. Things weren't going right, and my son at the time was 9, and we moved, and I discovered your show while I was driving. I was pulling a U-Haul trailer, and I enjoyed your show, and I've been listening to it ever since.
0: Well, thank you. I sure have a whole lot of fun being here.
1: Yeah. I went through a really bad divorce. Your show inspired me along the way, and quite a few times I felt like turning around and going back, but I kept going and doubled my income since I moved in. And I recently met my husband. We got married last year, and everything's going great. And now I work for a police agency, and while I'm working, I listen to your show still, and you still inspire me, and I just wanted to let you know that. And I was trying to find your website, and I couldn't spell Delilah for the longest time.
0: Just like in the Bible, D-E-L-I-L-A-H.
1: Right, so I finally found your website, and I saw your pictures of your family, and I enjoyed that. I like those pictures. They're great. And I admire you so much.
0: Well, trust me, if you knew me personally, you would realize I'm nothing spectacular. I just happen to be a woman who that God gave a good voice to and a passion for talking to people.
1: Well, good for you. And your children are beautiful.
0: Aren't they? I have great kids.
1: Yes, you do.
0: I'm very blessed.
1: Yes, you are. And I enjoy your show.
0: Well, I'm so glad that your life has turned around, that you went through the tough times. I know that will inspire other women who are listening, who are going through horrific divorces or breakups. And they just need to know there's a light at the end of the tunnel, and it's not necessarily a train coming at them full force.
1: Exactly. God doesn't close one door without opening another.
0: Let me find a song for you, hon.
1: Thank you, Delilah.
2: 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The cars were cutting like knives in a fist fight. And I found you with a bottle of wine, your head in the curtains, and heart like the 4th.

0: Hey, Joe, welcome. This is Delilah.
1: Hello, Delilah.
0: Hello, what can I do for you tonight?
1: I wanted to know if they could hear a nice song from my girlfriend, Joan. We went to school together in eighth grade.
0: So you and Joan were classmates how many years ago?
1: Well, I'm 74, she's 73, 60 years later. And we've been together for the last 10 years, 9 or 10 years, I guess. And her husband died, and my wife just recently died. And so right after that, I met Joan again.

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1: Now, how did you reconnect? Did you meet at a class reunion? Did you bump into each other in town? How did you find your way back to each other?
0: We bumped into each other in town somewhere and met that way.
1: And what song do you want to hear for your sweetheart that God brought back into your life?
0: Yes, about, anything.
1: Anything?
0: Yes, that you find.
1: Okay, I'll find a good one for you.
0: Okay, thank you.

0: Do you believe in your own potential? When you look in the mirror, do you see all the amazing potential that is being held locked inside of you? Maybe you have the potential to teach or to lead, to govern, to care, to heal. Maybe you have the potential to create art, to create music or dance. I don't know what your potential is because I don't know you, but I know you've got amazing potential. Believe in that potential. Create a new dream. Paint a new picture. Write a new song. Don't ever bury your talents. Don't bury those talents. 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
14: Here's your WHOP Weather Center forecast.
15: A heat advisory remains in effect. Mainly clear skies overnight with lows around 74. Westerly winds at around 5 miles an hour. Sunshine mixed with clouds at times Sunday. Thunderstorms likely. Highs level off around 90. Thunderstorms likely. Sunday night, 72. That's the forecast. I'm meteorologist Megan Mulford for 98.7 Light FM. Currently, it's 80 degrees.
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0: Deborah, hi. Thank you for calling. This is Delilah.
1: Hi, Delilah. Basically, you know, me and my husband, we've been through so much, you know, and we've been married such a short time. I met my husband a little over 2 years ago, almost 2 years ago, rather. We married shortly thereafter. I fell in love with my husband from day one, pretty much. And, you know, so we decided to combine two cultures together because my husband, of course, is not from this country.
0: Now, where is your husband from?
1: Nigeria.
0: Yep, that's a different culture.
1: Definitely.
0: Different culture, different race, probably different...
1: Different beliefs, just, you know, you name it, that's just them, you know. But I love it, every bit of it. But shortly after that, we found out I was pregnant, which was just a blessing in itself. Then shortly after that, we had a lot of problems, not financial, but more on, like, the cultural differences, you know, the way he believed, the way I believed, and just trying to combine those two, if that makes any sense. And I went through the whole pregnancy. We was actually going through a divorce. And then I found out that our child had no heartbeat, which is our first together. It broke my heart. And 12 days after that, we got back together. our child brought us back together, and we've just been rejoicing ever since. And 1 month after my son was born, our divorce was canceled. I just want to tell everybody about, you know, the blessings that's been laid down to us, you know, being married such a short time, both of us being so young. If we can get through it, anybody can. Just got to have faith and believe and just trust that, not with your head, but with your gut and heart, you know, and just know that God's leading you the right way.

0: I know it's late, so I am going to bid you a fond good night, and I will see you again tomorrow night. Have sweet dreams, and do me a favor. Take some time out of your busy schedule tomorrow to slow down and love someone. Good night.
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18: Here's your WHOP Weather Center forecast. A heat advisory remains in effect. Mainly clear skies overnight with lows around 74. Westerly winds at around 5 miles an hour. Sunshine mixed with clouds at times Sunday. Thunderstorms likely. Highs level off around 90. Thunderstorms likely. Sunday night, 72. That's the forecast. I'm meteorologist Megan Mulford for 98.7 Light FM. Currently, it's 80 degrees.
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got a very humble letter from a man named Tim who needs to make some amends. It's a short letter, but heartfelt, I could tell. He says, I need to request a song for my wife, Amy, to tell her how much she means to me. I have not been the perfect husband. Far from it. I know I have a lot to make up for, and she's given me every chance in the world. That's going to change because I don't know what I would do without her or my daughters in my life. Amy, please forgive me one more time from Tim.

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0: Demonstrators marched in Portland today, calling for ICE to be taken off the streets. This comes after an agent shot and killed a man Monday. The Columbia National was reportedly fleeing agents in his vehicle when a federal officer opened fire. Federal officials have said the man was not the intended target of the arrest warrant. Rob Martier, NBC News Radio.
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2: This is WHOP News, brought to you by HES, proudly powering Hopkinsville for over 80 years. There are new concealed carry rules in place for young adults in Kentucky. House Bill 312 took effect this week. The measure allows state residents ages 18 to 20 to get a provisional concealed carry license after completing training and a background check. Kentucky adults over 21 who can legally own a gun can carry concealed without a permit. And gas prices are rising across Kentucky this week. That's according to AAA, which says the current average cost per gallon is at $3.52 in the state. That's more than a 10-cent increase compared to last week's prices. Nationally, the average cost per gallon is at $3.87. That's your news. I'm Jason Knight.
3: Here's your WHOP Weather Center forecast. A heat advisory remains in effect. Mainly clear skies overnight with lows around 74. Westerly winds at around 5 miles an hour. Sunshine mixed with clouds at times Sunday. Thunderstorms likely. Highs level off around 90. Thunderstorms likely. Sunday night, 72. That's the forecast. I'm meteorologist Megan Mulford for 98.7 Light FM. Currently, it's 80 degrees.
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Here I go again. That's David Coverdale and Whitesnake. And here we go again with another hour of great music coming up. Hang on for Huey Lewis and the News and Pink. Here's Jimmy Cliff.

0: She's hot and cold. She's heart and soul. That's Huey Lewis and the News with Heart and Soul. Huey just had a birthday back on the 5th day of July, the day after Independence Day. Huey turned 76 years old. Happy birthday, Huey Lewis. Pink So What? And I can see clearly now the late Jimmy Cliff covering Johnny Nash with I Can See Clearly Now. DNCE coming up in just a couple of minutes, and Tom Petty also.
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4: Here's your WHOP Weather Center forecast. A heat advisory remains in effect. Mainly clear skies overnight with lows around 74. Westerly winds at around 5 miles an hour. Sunshine mixed with clouds at times Sunday. Thunderstorms likely. Highs level off around 90. Thunderstorms likely. Sunday night, 72. That's the forecast. I'm meteorologist Megan Mulford for 98.7 Light FM. Currently, it's 79 degrees.
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0: These Are Days, 10,000 Maniacs, Natalie Merchant out front, sounding great. And right before Natalie and the 10,000 Maniacs, Tom Petty, the late and great, and Free Fallin'. Cake by the Ocean from DNCE started that set of great music. Going to take a look at today, the 18th day of July on the calendar, with music history and the history of July 18th coming up. Before we get there, Belinda Carlisle and Post Malone with Morgan Wallen.
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0: Morgan Wallen lending a helping hand to Post Malone, and I had some help from Posty and F1 Trillion. He's going to be part of the pregame ceremonies and extravaganza for the World Cup final, which is coming up on Sunday, Spain against Argentina in New Jersey. Let's take a look at the history of July 18th. It's lots of music history. On this day in 1964, the Rolling Stones scored their first American hit when their cover of Buddy Holly's Not Fade Away reached number 48 on the Billboard Hot 100. On this day in 1992, Achy Breaky Heart, which was a number one country hit from Billy Ray Cyrus, peaked at number 4 on the Billboard Hot 100. Was on this day in 1998 that NSYNC got a big boost in America when their In Concert special aired on the Disney Channel. They got that gig when their boy band rivals, the Backstreet Boys, had backed out. It was on this day in 2008 that Billy Joel played the last Play at Shea concert. The final show before Shea Stadium was closed down. Billy Joel was joined on stage by Sir Paul McCartney, Garth Brooks, Steven Tyler, and The Who's Roger Daltrey. It happened on July 18th, 2008. It was on this day, July 18th, 2018, 10 years later, that Billy Joel played his 100th concert at Madison Square Garden, becoming the first musician to hit that mark at the storied Madison Square Garden. New York State also declared Billy Joel Day in his honor that day. And Shakira became the first person to accumulate 100 million likes on Facebook. It happened on this day, July 18th, 2014.
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10: Here's your WHOP Weather Center forecast. A heat advisory remains in effect. Mainly clear skies overnight with lows around 74. Westerly winds at around 5 miles an hour. Sunshine mixed with clouds at times, Sunday. Thunderstorms likely. Highs level off around 90. Thunderstorms likely. Sunday night, 72. That's the forecast. I'm meteorologist Megan Mulford for 98.7 Light FM. Currently, it's 79 degrees.
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0: and Mid-Atlantic are at risk for severe weather this weekend. A severe weather threat is in effect from the Ohio Valley through the Mid-Atlantic and Northeast. Residents of New York City, Philadelphia, D.C., Pittsburgh, and Cleveland could see damaging winds, large hail, isolated tornadoes, and flash flooding. The National Weather Center says Northeast residents face the potential for scattered flash flooding from D.C. to Boston, with storms possible ahead of a cold front moving into the region. And President Trump is responding to the deaths of two U.S. service members in an Iranian attack. Trump told the New York Post Saturday their deaths were, quote, a shame, but they died because they don't want to see Iran have a nuclear weapon. The two soldiers were killed in an Iranian attack on a site in Jordan. And that's the latest. I'm Jim Forbes.
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2: This is WHOP News, brought to you by HES, proudly powering Hopkinsville for over 80 years. There are new concealed carry rules in place for young adults in Kentucky. House Bill 312 took effect this week. The measure allows state residents ages 18 to 20 to get a provisional concealed carry license after completing training and a background check. Kentucky adults over 21 who can legally own a gun can carry concealed without a permit. And gas prices are rising across Kentucky this week. That's according to AAA, which says the current average cost per gallon is at $3.52 in the state. That's more than a 10-cent increase compared to last week's prices. Nationally, the average cost per gallon is at $3.87. That's your news. I'm Jason Knight.
3: Here's your WHOP Weather Center forecast. A heat advisory continues until 7 p.m. Tuesday night. Sunshine mixed with clouds at times today, with thunderstorms likely. Daytime highs approaching 90. Winds out of the west at around 5 miles an hour. Partly cloudy skies again tonight, thunderstorms likely. Lows dip down to about 72. That's the forecast. I'm meteorologist Megan Mulford for 98.7 Light FM. 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

It's the late Tina Turner. We Don't Need Another Hero. Kicking off another great hour of great music. Olivia Dean and A-ha coming up. Hang on for that. Here's Matchbox 20's Unwell.

0: It's so easy to fall in love. Olivia Dean getting this close to another record. Her Rein Me In duet in the United Kingdom with Sam Fender has racked up its 17th week at number one on the UK's official single chart, making it the second longest running number one hit of all time on that chart. The record holder, a song called I Believe by American singer Frankie Lane, was number one for 18 weeks in 1953. So one more week, they tie the record. Two more weeks, they got the record outright. We'll see what happens on those UK charts.
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2: Here's your WHOP Weather Center forecast. A heat advisory continues until 7 p.m. Tuesday night. Sunshine mixed with clouds at times today, with thunderstorms likely. Daytime highs approaching 90. Winds out of the west at around 5 miles an hour. Partly cloudy skies again. Tonight, thunderstorms likely. Lows dip down to about 72. That's the forecast. I'm meteorologist Megan Mulford for 98.7 Light FM. Currently, 77.
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0: Vance Joy and Riptide wrapping that set up. Hearts in the middle, All I Want to Do, and also Manic Monday from the Bengals. Let's not even think about Monday yet. We're still looking at a lot of weekend in front of us, so we'll worry about Monday when it gets here. And hopefully it won't be a Manic Monday. It'll be a nice Monday. Hearts Ann Wilson is heading out on the road with her other band called Trip Sitter. They're about ready to release their second album coming up next month in August, and she'll hit the road coming up this fall with Trip Sitter. Hearts. And All I Want to Do Is Make Love to You in that set of music. They're coming up in just a minute. Lou Gramm and UB40, also NSYNC, coming up.
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0: Lou Gramm of Foreigner, lead singer, original lead singer of Foreigner, and that's from his solo album, Midnight Blue, from Lou Gramm, who says he's going to stop touring at the end of the tour that he's got going on right now, which ends December 19th in Illinois. He's out with his Lou Gramm's All-Stars band, but he says it's time after 54 years to hang things up and retire from the road as far as live performances are concerned. We wish you well, Lou. A lot of shows before he hangs it up in December. Today is July 18th. Let's take a look at birthdays today. Happy birthday to you if your birthday is today. Vin Diesel is 59 today. James Brolin is 86. Dion DiMucci, singer Dion, with Dion and the Belmonts, 87 years old today. Steve Forbes, Forbes magazine publisher, is 79. Martha Reeves, the singer from Martha Reeves and the Vandellas, is 85. Kristen Bell, the actress, 46. Chance Crawford, the actor from Gossip Girl, 41. Priyanka Chopra is 44. She's the wife of Nick Jonas and a fine actress in her own right. And Ryan Cabrera, singer, is 44. There's your celebrity birthday list, and happy birthday again if yours is today.
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7: Here's your WHOP Weather Center forecast. A heat advisory continues until 7 p.m. Tuesday night. Sunshine mixed with clouds at times today, with thunderstorms likely. Daytime highs approaching 90. Winds out of the northwest at around 5 miles an hour. Partly cloudy skies again tonight. Chance of thunderstorms. Lows dip down to about 72. That's the forecast. I'm meteorologist Megan Mulford for 98.7 Light FM. 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

0: News Radio, I'm Jim Forbes. President Trump is responding to the deaths of two U.S. service members in an Iranian attack. Trump told the New York Post Saturday their deaths were, quote, a shame, but they died because they don't want to see Iran have a nuclear weapon. And President Trump is fuming over heavy smoke from Canadian wildfires. Rob Martier has this story.
1: President Trump threatened to raise tariffs to cover the cost associated with unhealthy air quality. On social media Friday, Trump said we're holding Canada responsible and that the cost of the pollution must be added to the tariffs that Canada is paying. The president added that Canada was not properly maintaining their forests and brush terrain, and the United States is being unnecessarily invaded by filthy, polluted, and unhealthy air. Canadian Prime Minister Mark Carney blamed the fires on climate change, which he said is the responsibility of all countries, including the U.S. I'm Rob Martier.
0: And I'm Jim Forbes.
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3: This is WHOP News, brought to you by HES, proudly powering Hopkinsville for over 80 years. There are new concealed carry rules in place for young adults in Kentucky. House Bill 312 took effect this week. The measure allows state residents ages 18 to 20 to get a provisional concealed carry license after completing training and a background check. Kentucky adults over 21 who can legally own a gun can carry concealed without a permit. And gas prices are rising across Kentucky this week. That's according to AAA, which says the current average cost per gallon is at $3.52 in the state. That's more than a 10-cent increase compared to last week's prices. Nationally, the average cost per gallon is at $3.87. That's your news. I'm Jason Knight.
4: Here's your WHOP Weather Center forecast. A heat advisory continues until 7 p.m. Tuesday night. Sunshine mixed with clouds at times today, with thunderstorms likely. Daytime highs approaching 90. Winds out of the northwest at around 5 miles an hour. Partly cloudy skies again tonight. Chance of thunderstorms. Lows dip down to about 72. That's the forecast. I'm meteorologist Megan Mulford for 98.7 Light FM. Currently 77.
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Uptown Funk, that's Mark Ronson with Bruno Mars, kicking off another great hour of great music. That's what we do for you all day, every day. We heard from Heart earlier last hour. Got Ann Wilson coming up here in just a second. Before that, I want to remind you, Chris Isaak, Michael Jackson coming up, Des Ray and Hozier. Here is Mike Reno of Loverboy with Ann Wilson of Heart. It's Almost Paradise.

0: the breakout hit for Hozier, Take Me to Church. And right before that, Desiree, You Got to Be. Almost Paradise, Mike Reno with Ann Wilson. And Mark Ronson with Bruno Mars. Uptown Funk, starting out this hour. I'm Joe with Music on the Way, one of the biggest songs ever. Ella Langley, coming up. Also coming up, Michael Jackson.
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2: Here's your WHOP Weather Center forecast. A heat advisory continues until 7 p.m. Tuesday night. Sunshine mixed with clouds at times today, with thunderstorms likely. Daytime highs approaching 90. Winds out of the northwest at around 5 miles an hour. Partly cloudy skies again tonight. Chance of thunderstorms. Lows dip down to about 72. That's the forecast. I'm meteorologist Megan Mulford for 98.7 Light FM. Currently 77.
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0: The Haunting Wicked Game from Chris Isaac. Also, right before that, Michael Jackson's Beat It. And Choosin' Texas, Ella Langley again at number one on the charts, knocking I Knew It, I Knew You from Taylor Swift down to number two. Ella's number three with her song Be Her. And she's number four on the charts with her Morgan Wallen duet, I Can't Love You Anymore. Could anybody be hotter than Ella Langley right now? She's spent 13 weeks at number one on the Billboard charts. That song is one of only five songs by women to spend at least 13 weeks at number one. The other ones to do so, Mariah Carey's All I Want for Christmas Is You, Whitney Houston's I Will Always Love You, Mariah Carey's We Belong Together, and Brandy and Monica's The Boy Is Mine. Congratulations to Ella Langley, back at number one with Choosin' Texas.
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0: Material Girl Madonna. Her new album is, well, number one on the charts. It debuted at number one. The new album, Confessions 2, that gave her her 10th number one album in the United States. Material Girl there, Madonna. And right before Madonna, Toad the Wet Sprocket, Walk on the Ocean. DJ Got Us Falling in Love, Usher and Pitbull. Coming up in just a minute, Nico and Vince and Bobby Brown.
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11: Here's your WHOP Weather Center forecast. A heat advisory continues until 7 p.m. Tuesday night. Sunshine mixed with clouds at times today, with thunderstorms likely. Daytime highs approaching 90. Winds out of the northwest at around 5 miles an hour. Partly cloudy skies again tonight. Chance of thunderstorms. Lows dip down to about 72. That's the forecast. I'm meteorologist Megan Mulford for 98.7 Light FM. Currently 77.
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1: NBC News Radio, I'm Jim Forbes. President Trump is fuming over heavy smoke from Canadian wildfires. Trump threatened to raise tariffs to cover the costs associated with unhealthy air quality as smoke spreads over the northern U.S. On social media Friday, Trump said, quote, "We are holding Canada responsible." And this weekend's thunderstorms and heavy flooding are causing flight delays at New York area airports. Lisa Salvati has more.
2: The airlines are advising travelers to check on flights before heading out to the airport. The FAA issued a ground stop at JFK, LaGuardia, and Newark in early afternoon, which was later lifted. The New York Post reports officials had to rescue people from their cars on the Clearview Expressway in Queens due to the flooded road. Some cars were submerged in water up to the windows. The severe weather even postponed the Yankees-Dodgers game at the stadium, which has been rescheduled as a Sunday doubleheader. In New York, I'm Lisa Salvati.
1: And I'm Jim Forbes.
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4: This is WHOP News brought to you by HES, proudly powering Hopkinsville for over 80 years. There are new concealed carry rules in place for young adults in Kentucky. House Bill 312 took effect this week. The measure allows state residents ages 18 to 20 to get a provisional concealed carry license after completing training and a background check. Kentucky adults over 21 who can legally own a gun can carry concealed without a permit. And gas prices are rising across Kentucky this week. That's according to AAA, which says the current average cost per gallon is at $3.52 in the state. That's more than a 10-cent increase compared to last week's prices. Nationally, the average cost per gallon is at $3.87. That's your news. I'm Jason Knight.
5: Here's your WHOP Weather Center forecast. A heat advisory continues until 7 p.m. Tuesday night. Sunshine mixed with clouds at times today, with thunderstorms likely. Daytime highs approaching 90. Winds out of the northwest at around 5 miles an hour. Partly cloudy skies again tonight. Chance of thunderstorms. Lows dip down to about 72. That's the forecast. I'm meteorologist Megan Mulford for 98.7 Light FM. Currently 76.
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Mark and Time with Cyndi Lauper. Time after time, starting out another hour of great music. And Pebbles with Leona Lewis coming up. Also on the way, Hang On for Katy Perry and Phil Collins. Here's Third Eye Blind, Semi-Charmed Life.

0: Pebbles and Girlfriend, and also Leona Lewis, Bleeding Love. Those two go together, right? Sunny Charm Live 2 from Third Eye Blind and the top of the hour, time after time, from She's So Unusual, Cyndi Lauper. Coming up in just a moment, hang on, Katy Perry has promised on the way, and Phil Collins coming up too.
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2: Here's your WHOP Weather Center forecast. A heat advisory continues until 7 p.m. Tuesday night. Sunshine mixed with clouds at times today, with thunderstorms likely. Daytime highs approaching 90. Winds out of the northwest at around 5 miles an hour. Partly cloudy skies again tonight. Chance of thunderstorms. Lows dip down to about 72. That's the forecast. I'm meteorologist Megan Mulford for 98.7 Light FM. Currently 76.
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0: Opposites Attract. That's Paula Abdul and Phil Collins in the air tonight. Coming up tomorrow night on Sunday night, it is the World Cup final game, Spain and Argentina. Argentina, the defending champ from 4 years ago, hoping to do a repeat. ABC says front row tickets to the World Cup final are selling for between $19,995 and $32,970. A lot of people are hyped up about the FIFA World Cup.
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0: Wild Child, the new album from Alex Warren, coming out next month. There's Ordinary, Alex Warren, and also Gin Blossoms, Till I Hear It From You. Living on a Prayer from Bon Jovi. They're doing a few more shows yet at Madison Square Garden before they head off with the Forever Tour overseas during the European tour. They got a few more dates left. And getting great reviews, too, by the way. Coming up in just a minute, hang on for Shakira and Roy Orbison.
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10: Here's your WHOP Weather Center forecast. A heat advisory continues until 7 p.m. Tuesday night. Sunshine mixed with clouds at times today, with thunderstorms likely. Highs level off around 90. Northwesterly winds at around 5 miles an hour. Partly cloudy skies again tonight. Chance of thunderstorms. Lows level off around 72. That's the forecast. I'm meteorologist Megan Mulford for 98.7 Light FM. Right now, 76.
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1: NBC News Radio, I'm Jim Forbes. The U.S. military says it has completed an 8th straight night of airstrikes against Iran following the deaths of 2 U.S. service members by an Iranian air attack. U.S. Central Command said in a statement Saturday that the strikes were launched Saturday night at President Trump's direction and are aimed at punishing Iranian forces who killed 2 service members at a military base in Jordan. The Pentagon says it's withholding the names of the deceased until their families have been notified. And Andrew Tate and his brother have been arrested in Miami. The social media influencers notorious for their sexist views were arrested by federal marshals on Saturday on criminal charges of rape and sex trafficking in the UK. A news release from the UK's Crown Prosecution Service says 39-year-old Andrew Tate has been charged with 7 counts of rape, 3 counts of sex trafficking, 3 counts of assault, and other offenses. I'm Jim Forbes.
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3: This is WHOP News, brought to you by HES, proudly powering Hopkinsville for over 80 years. There are new concealed carry rules in place for young adults in Kentucky. House Bill 312 took effect this week. The measure allows state residents ages 18 to 20 to get a provisional concealed carry license after completing training and a background check. Kentucky adults over 21 who can legally own a gun can carry concealed without a permit. And gas prices are rising across Kentucky this week. That's according to AAA, which says the current average cost per gallon is at $3.52 in the state. That's more than a 10-cent increase compared to last week's prices. Nationally, the average cost per gallon is at $3.87. That's your news. I'm Jason Knight.
4: Here's your WHOP Weather Center forecast. A heat advisory continues until 7 p.m. Tuesday night. Sunshine mixed with clouds at times today, with thunderstorms likely. Highs level off around 90. Northwesterly winds at around 5 miles an hour. Partly cloudy skies again tonight. Chance of thunderstorms. Lows level off around 72. That's the forecast. I'm meteorologist Megan Mulford for 98.7 Light FM. Right now, 76.
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Vacation from the Go-Go's, kicking off another hour of great music, a little musical vacation for you. Thanks for slipping away with us. I'm Joe with Harry Styles coming up, Human League on the way, and here's Shape of You. Here's Ed Sheeran.

0: American Girls, Harry Styles, continuing with his Together Together tour and Human League, Don't You Want Me, right before Harry. Shape of You from Ed Sheeran and the Go-Go's, Vacation. A lot of folks vacationing in America because of the World Cup, the FIFA World Cup in the United States, Canada, and Mexico, and the championship game coming up on Sunday, Argentina and Spain. And it's going to be big. I hear that it says here Tom Cruise and Nicole Scherzinger will headline the World Cup closing ceremony at MetLife Stadium in East Rutherford, New Jersey. Justin Bieber and Shakira, along with Madonna and Coldplay, will be performing at halftime. Oscar winner Jennifer Hudson is going to perform the national anthem. The World Cup is Sunday with Argentina, the defending champ, taking on Spain. Going to be a great game. I hope it's a great game. I'm not partial to either. I don't care who wins. I just want to see a great game.
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8: Here's your WHOP Weather Center forecast. A heat advisory continues until 7 p.m. Tuesday night. Sunshine mixed with clouds at times today, with thunderstorms likely. Highs level off around 90. Northwesterly winds at around 5 miles an hour. Partly cloudy skies again. Tonight, chance of thunderstorms. Lows level off around 72. That's the forecast. I'm meteorologist Megan Mulford for 98.7 Light FM. Right now, 76.
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0: feeling me? Let's do something. Let's make a bet. Justin Timberlake and Rock Your Body, and also Seal, Kiss from a Rose. Def Leppard started out that set, Pour Some Sugar on Me, making things sticky and sweet. It's Joe here with more sweet music coming up in just a couple of minutes. Hang on, Blink 182 and Taylor Swift coming up.
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0: I Knew You Were Waiting For Me. That's Aretha Franklin and George Michael together. Taylor Swift and Taylor's version of Blank Space right before Aretha and George. And Blink-182, All the Small Things, started out that set. I hear that the Taylor Swift wedding ring is not a small thing. I guess some pictures have slipped out, and it's a pretty large wedding ring. I haven't seen the pictures yet. I haven't looked for them, but you probably have. Coming up in just a couple of minutes, hang on. Kelly Clarkson and Whitney Houston are on the way next.
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8: Here's your WHOP Weather Center forecast. A heat advisory continues until 7 p.m. Tuesday night. Sunshine mixed with clouds at times today, with thunderstorms likely. Highs level off around 90. Northwesterly winds at around 5 miles an hour. Partly cloudy skies again tonight. Chance of thunderstorms. Lows level off around 72. That's the forecast. I'm meteorologist Megan Mulford for 98.7 Light FM. Right now, 76.
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1: NBC News Radio, I'm Jim Forbes. The U.S. military says it has completed an 8th straight night of airstrikes against Iran following the deaths of 2 U.S. service members by an Iranian air attack. U.S. Central Command said in a statement Saturday that the strikes were launched Saturday night at President Trump's direction and are aimed at punishing Iranian forces who killed 2 service members at a military base in Jordan. The Pentagon says it's withholding the names of the deceased until their families have been notified. And Andrew Tate and his brother have been arrested in Miami. The social media influencers, notorious for their sexist views, were arrested by federal marshals on Saturday on criminal charges of rape and sex trafficking in the UK. A news release from the UK's Crown Prosecution Service says 39-year-old Andrew Tate has been charged with 7 counts of rape, 3 counts of sex trafficking, 3 counts of assault, and other offenses. I'm Jim Forbes.
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3: This is WHOP News, brought to you by HES, proudly powering Hopkinsville for over 80 years. There are new concealed carry rules in place for young adults in Kentucky. House Bill 312 took effect this week. The measure allows state residents ages 18 to 20 to get a provisional concealed carry license after completing training and a background check. Kentucky adults over 21 who can legally own a gun can carry concealed without a permit. And gas prices are rising across Kentucky this week. That's according to AAA, which says the current average cost per gallon is at $3.52 in the state. That's more than a 10-cent increase compared to last week's prices. Nationally, the average cost per gallon is at $3.87. That's your news. I'm Jason Knight.
4: Here's your WHOP Weather Center forecast. A heat advisory continues until 7 p.m. Tuesday night. Sunshine mixed with clouds at times today, with thunderstorms likely. Highs level off around 90. Northwesterly winds at around 5 miles an hour. Partly cloudy skies again tonight. Chance of thunderstorms. Lows level off around 72. That's the forecast. I'm meteorologist Megan Mulford for 98.7 Light FM. Right now, 76.

It's Sunday morning. I'm Mark DeRocher, and my friends, we've got some great stuff lined up for you on this Lord's Day, including not only Post Malone, but Queen, Christina Aguilera, and Adele all on the way.

0: Pretty sure her residency is all wrapped up out in Vegas, and I can't wait. Don't know if she's actually going to do a tour or not, but when she gets back in the studio, you know that is going to be a hot-selling CD, no doubt. So do me a favor, hang tight. We've got more of your favorites on the way. Happy Sunday. Good Lord's Day to you.
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8: Here's your WHOP Weather Center forecast. A heat advisory continues until 7 p.m. Tuesday night. Sunshine mixed with clouds at times today, with thunderstorms likely. Highs level off around 90. Northwesterly winds at around 5 miles an hour. Partly cloudy skies again tonight. Chance of thunderstorms. Lows level off around 72. That's the forecast. I'm meteorologist Megan Mulford for 98.7 Light FM. 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

0: number one song in the country right there on streaming and elsewhere, Olivia Rodrigo and Drop Dead. She is so just humble about her magnitude of stardom. It is crazy how she's breaking her own records with her own records, which I think is super cool. So when you want more of the 80s, 90s, and today, you know you can hang out with us, right? Portugal the Man on the way, Pat Benatar, Goo Goo Dolls with Black Balloon, sad but great song.
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0: It's all about that massively nasty heroine in the black balloon. That is the Goo Goo Dolls. I'm Mark DeRosa. Those guys are out on tour this year, man. It's going to be a great show. I know for some of it, they've got the Neon Trees as their special guests, and who knows what other headliners they're going to have. Time for a quick coffee break and more of your fit.
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2: Here's your WHOP Weather Center forecast. A heat advisory continues until 7 p.m. Tuesday night. Sunshine mixed with clouds at times today, with thunderstorms likely. High temperatures reach up to 90. Winds out of the northwest at around 5 miles an hour. Partly cloudy skies again. Tonight, chance for storms. Lows level off around 72. That's the forecast. I'm meteorologist Megan Mulford for 98.7 Light FM. Right now, it's 77 degrees.
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1: Matthew 1:21. And she shall bring forth a son, and thou shalt call his name Jesus, for he shall save his people from their sins. Philippians 2:9-11. Wherefore God also hath highly exalted him and given him a name which is above every name, that at the name of Jesus every knee should bow, of things in heaven and things in earth and things under the earth, and that every tongue should confess that Jesus is Lord, to the glory of God the Father. Acts 4:12. Neither is there salvation in any other, for there is none other name under heaven given among men whereby we must be saved. Good morning, good morning, good morning, Hopkinsville, Kentucky, surrounding areas. And those of you who are listening abroad, we welcome you this morning to Light 98.7. 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And this morning, friends and family, we are here to lift up the name of Jesus. We are here to lift him on high, and we are here to celebrate nothing but Jesus. It is Jesus, Jesus, Jesus this morning. Jesus, our Lord. Jesus, our Savior. Jesus has been so good to us. The one who walks beside us, the one who talks with us daily. We honor you on today, Jesus, and we lift you up because we love you so much. So this morning, friends and family, stay tuned. Get into the broadcast. Just think of the name of Jesus. Think of the goodness of Jesus and think from whence he's brought you. And let us together celebrate him on this morning. 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

Welcome to Cause I Love You.

Well, there's no place we'd rather be, Lord. Falling in love with Jesus. There's no place I'd rather be. Friends and family, we are so grateful to be here this morning, and we are so grateful that Jesus is our Lord and our Savior. There's no one like him. There's no other name like Jesus. At the name of Jesus, we are going to all bow our knee and we're going to confess him. Jesus is the only way to heaven. We love you so much, Jesus. We honor you and we adore you on this morning. So friends and family, let us continue to worship. Let us continue to praise our Lord and our Savior, Jesus Christ. For he is the one. He is the only one. Stay tuned and continue to listen to Light 98.7, your inspirational gospel hour.

something happens. Something happens. Something happens. Yeah, yeah, yeah, yeah. The reason why I know it is because something is happening right now. Something is happening right now. I feel it, y'all. I feel his presence. I feel

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Come on, praise him in this place. He's worthy, he's worthy, he's worthy. Wow. What about y'all? I felt that. I felt that. Hallelujah.

Praise the Lord, friends and family. Something about the name Jesus. There's nothing like the name Jesus. As Bishop Paul S. Morton said, when you call his name, things begin to happen. That's because there is power in his name. There is authority in his name. And demons tremble at the name of Jesus. So we thank you this morning for understanding Jesus and understanding the name of Jesus and the power that it carries. And like I said, demons tremble at the name of Jesus, a powerful name, the name of Jesus, at the name of Jesus. Friends and family, let us continue to lift him up. For the word said, and I, if I be lifted up, I will draw all men unto thee, unto me. So we thank you so much this morning for praising. We thank you so much for lifting him up. And we just are here enjoying the broadcast, and we're enjoying thinking on Jesus and thinking about everything that he did for us. He gave us salvation. So this morning, be blessed and continue to listen to Light 98.7, your inspirational gospel hour.

0: Jesus. Come on, help me say that. Jesus, Jesus, Jesus. I need some help.
1: Jesus, Jesus, Jesus.
0: Come on, lift your voice and say, Jesus, Jesus, Jesus. Come on. Jesus, Jesus. Well, a young man walked up to her and said, Mother, why are you calling on Jesus? Shouldn't you be calling on FEMA? Shouldn't you be calling on the Red Cross, Salvation Army? Or better yet, shouldn't you be calling on President Bush and Cheney and those? And she said, Son, you don't understand. There's a reason why I'm calling on that name. Because that's the name that's above every name. And she said, there's a reason why I'm calling on that name, Jesus. And you know what she told that young boy? She said, come here, let me tell you why I call on that name. Savior, Savior, Savior. Come on, help me say that.
1: Savior, Savior, Savior.
0: Anybody know him as the Savior?
1: Savior, Savior, Savior.
0: What's his name?

The paramedics was rushing by with a stretcher. They had an old man on the stretcher that had a seizure because he couldn't get his medication and his prescription. And she stopped him and said, "Where are you taking this man?" They said, "We're trying to get him over to the triage unit and get him some medical attention." She said, "Let me look at him." And while she was looking at the old man, a young girl came up with a baby in her arm, and the baby had a fever. She said, "Let me look at the baby too." And the young boy said, "Why you want to look at these folk? Why you want to look at these folk?" You know what she told him? "Healer, healer, healer." That's what the old mother said. "Healer, healer, healer." I wish y'all would help me say that up in here. Come on. "Healer, healer."

the exit door. Folks was rushing over to the exit door to see what was going on. They was making a lot of noise, and somebody sent a note, and it said there were 3 tractor trailers out there with food, water, and medicine, and mother started to really cry now. She really lost it now. And then somebody else sent another note, said there were 2 more tractor trailers that just showed up with dry clothes and Pampers and all the other stuff that they needed. And mother just lost it. She just started boo-hooing all over the place. And the young boy walked up to mother and said, "Mother, why are you crying now? You ought to be rejoicing. You ought to be shouting and rejoicing. Why are you crying now?" She said, "Son, once again, you don't understand." You know what she told him? She lifted up her hand. She said, "Thank you, thank you, thank you." Come on, y'all, help me here. "Thank you, thank you, thank you." Anybody want to tell him thank you? Thank you.

Praise the Lord, friends and family. Jesus, Jesus, Jesus. That was Timothy Wright as he was remembering Katrina when this song first became very popular. Jesus, Jesus, Jesus. And he told the story of the old mother who just knew how to call on the name of Jesus. And that's what we must do, friends and family. There's no other person that we can call, no other name that we can call, but the name of Jesus that will give us the results that we need, and that is Jesus. And I just love all the songs concerning Jesus this morning. And I especially love the song by Erica Campbell when she says, "I need just a little more Jesus." And I believe the whole world needs a little more Jesus. We go through things sometimes. Sometimes life can be tough. It can be rough at times. It can be unexpected things happen sometimes. And we need just a little more Jesus. And when we recognize we just need him to help us along the way, then when we recognize that and know that, we are okay. We are okay in him. So friends and family, continue to listen, continue to be blessed, and continue to lift up that precious name of Jesus on this morning. 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

Friends and family, we have come to the close of another inspirational gospel hour. I pray that you were blessed. I pray that you were inspired on today. And I pray that you are just lifting up the name of Jesus right now. And you will go forth and continue to do that throughout the week. Until next time, remember my motto, which is never give up, but always look up and know that Jesus is the answer. And if you have no place to worship this morning, you know the address by now, 592 Peaches Mill Road, Clarksville, Tennessee, House of Praise, where the pastor is Kenneth Lavelle. And Pastor Lavelle invites you to all worship services at House of Praise. Until next time, continue to lift up the name of Jesus. Until next time, walk in everything that Jesus has given you to walk in. Walk in love, walk in peace, walk in joy. Remember Jesus as you go this week. 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
1: NBC News Radio, I'm Lisa Taylor. Two U.S. soldiers have died in the war with Iran. The soldiers were killed Friday in an Iranian airstrike on a U.S. military base. A third soldier has been reported missing. More from Keir Simmons in Saudi Arabia.
2: Iran had claimed it destroyed at least two American fighter jets and three aircraft at a base in Jordan. Iran's new supreme leader in a statement today vowing a forceful response to increasing American attacks.
1: On Saturday, President Trump said the soldiers' deaths were a shame, but they died because they don't want to see Iran have a nuclear weapon. New York Mayor Zohran Mamdani says he's considering arresting Israeli Prime Minister Benjamin Netanyahu when he visits the UN General Assembly in September. The mayor made the comment on the New York Times The Interview podcast and said, "I believe that Prime Minister Netanyahu belongs in The Hague. He's a war criminal who has been charged by the International Criminal Court." The ICC issued an arrest warrant for Netanyahu in 2024 for alleged war crimes and crimes against humanity in Palestine. Protesters are taking to the streets in Maine in the aftermath of a deadly ICE shooting. Demonstrators marched in Portland Saturday, calling for ICE agents to be taken off the streets. This comes after an agent shot and killed a man Monday. The Columbia National was reportedly fleeing agents in his vehicle when a federal officer opened fire, killing him. Federal officials have said the man wasn't the intended target of the arrest warrant that the agents were carrying out. A Utah man has been killed by a lightning strike near Salt Lake City. Gordon Scott reports.
3: The Salt Lake City Sheriff's Search and Rescue Team was dispatched shortly after noon to the east peak of American Fork Twin Peaks and quickly located the hiker who was pronounced dead at the scene. The hiker's identity has not been released. In a statement, the Sheriff's Department expressed its appreciation to the Snowbird Ski Patrol for assisting with the safe transport of the victim's hiking partner off the mountain.
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4: The U.S. Treasury quietly released its official financial report for 2025. It appears by its own numbers, the U.S. government seems insolvent. It's reported that the Treasury shows about $6 trillion in assets and over $47 trillion in liabilities. Add it all up, and it looks like the U.S. owes more than $130 trillion it doesn't have. 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
1: Andrew Tate and his brother have been arrested in Miami. More from Jim Forbes.
5: The social media influencers, notorious for their sexist views, were arrested by federal marshals on Saturday on criminal charges of rape and sex trafficking in the UK. A news release from UK's Crown Prosecution Service says 39-year-old Andrew Tate has been charged with 7 counts of rape, 3 counts of sex trafficking, 3 counts of assault, and other offenses. His brother, 38-year-old Tristan Tate, is being charged with 2 counts of rape, sexual assault, and sex trafficking.
1: New data shows the World Cup raised consumer spending around the U.S. in June. Lisa Carton has details.
6: The Bank of America Institute found that consumer spending using credit and debit cards increased over 6% from a year ago. The B of A data shows higher consumer spending, mainly at restaurants and bars. It also found many lower-income households increase their spending at local businesses in host cities. I'm Lisa Carton.
1: Toronto Tempo head coach Sandy Brondello is apologizing after facing criticism for a controversial comment she was caught making about Atlanta Dream star Angel Reese. During the Dream's 111-92 win over Brondello's Tempo on Friday, the Toronto head coach was heard calling Reese a protected species after officials disagreed with a foul call. On Saturday, Brondello issued an apology. On her X account, Brondello wrote, "Angel, I'm sorry. Last night, in the emotion of the moment, I used a phrase that I shouldn't have used, and I take full responsibility for that." Costco has added a

clouds at times today with thunderstorms likely. Highs level off around 90, winds out of the northwest at around 5 miles an hour. Partly cloudy skies again tonight, chance of thunderstorms, lows level off around 72. That's the forecast. I'm meteorologist Megan Mulford for 98.7 Light FM. Currently 78.

0: Good morning, and this is Deontay Berry reporting for WHOP Sports. In Ohio Valley League Baseball, Hopptown defeated Madisonville at 13-3. The Fulton County Rhythm won against Paducah at 15-5, and Henderson defeated Fulton at 16-6. In Major League Baseball, St. Louis fell short against Arizona at 5-3. The two teams will face off again today, and coverage begins at 2:15 p.m. on WHOP 99.3 FM and 12:30 a.m. In the 2026 FIFA World Cup, England will finish third following a 6-4 win over France in Miami, Florida on Saturday. The English took a 4-0 lead in halftime before France stormed back in the second half to cut the game to 4-3. England sealed the win with a 6th goal in extra time after France's late surge. Then today, two nations clash in the World Cup final. Lionel Messi and Argentina will square off against Lamine Yamal's Spain squad in New Jersey. Messi and his team came back against England with two late goals to advance out of the semifinal round. Argentina is trying to defend its World Cup title from 4 years ago. Meanwhile, the Red Fury took down tournament favorite France in the last round. Spain won the tourney in South Africa back in 2010. In NASCAR, the second-to-last round of the Cup Series in-season challenge takes place on Sunday. The field squares off in the Window World 450 from North Wilkesboro Speedway. Ryan Blaney will try to build on his Quaker State 400 victory last weekend. The driver of the number 12 car sits third in the standings, while Denny Hamlin and Tyler Reddick make up the top three. Ty Gibbs and Chase Elliott round out the top five. And in the NFL, the Tennessee Titans will induct former star running back Chris Johnson into the team's Ring of Honor this season. Titans controlling owner Amy Adams-Strunk says the three-time Pro Bowler will be honored during halftime of their September 13th season opener against the New York Jets. The announcement comes about a month after Johnson revealed he had been diagnosed with ALS, also known as Lou Gehrig's disease. Johnson earned the name CJ2K after rushing more than 2,000 yards and setting the NFL single-season scrimmage yards record in 2009. He played 10 seasons in the NFL, 6 with the Titans, and finished 4th in franchise history in both rushing yards and total touchdowns. Now here's the Sports Minute with Trey Bender.
1: It's the World Cup final today, Spain and Argentina from MetLife Stadium in East Rutherford. Three rounds complete at the Open Championship. American Sam Burns, the leader at 10-under. He has a two-shot lead. The Orioles have reportedly signed starting pitcher Kyle Bradish to a $90 million extension. Baltimore beats the Astros 4-2 in 11 innings. The Orioles on a six-game winning streak. Rangers over the Braves 7-6. Texas a go-ahead four-run sixth inning. Brewers outslug the Marlins 8-6. Milwaukee with a four-run sixth. Royals beat the Padres 6-1. Salvador Perez and Lane Thomas with two-run homers. Diamondbacks 5, St. Louis 3. Brandon Faught picks up his fourth win. Julio Rodriguez returns to the M's, delivers a walk-off sack fly as they beat the Giants 4-3 in 10 frames. The A's beat the Nationals 15-1. The A's with three home runs to end a 10-game skid. Tigers over the Angels 7-0. Spencer Torkelson a three-run homer and a solo shot. Tarek Skubal picks up the win. That's sports. I'm Trey Bender.
0: That's been your sports, Deontay Berry reporting.
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3: Good morning, and this is Deontay Berry reporting. Looking at our temperatures, it's currently 75 degrees in Christian County, 75 degrees in Todd County, and 78 degrees in Trigg County, and it's only going to get warmer, with the region also being under a heat advisory until Tuesday. A water main break in downtown Hopkinsville resulted in multiple road blockages on Saturday. The Hopkinsville Water Environment Authority reportedly received an alert concerning a water main break near East 9th Street and South Main Street at around 3:20 a.m. Saturday morning. HWEA crews responded to the area to repair the main break, which led to multiple intersection blockages in the downtown area. After 9 a.m., the repairs were completed, but the Kentucky Transportation Cabinet announced that South Main Street from 9th Street to 10th Street will remain closed through the first of the week. Following the repairs, HWEA issued a boil water advisory for 904, 905, 909, 910, 911, 912, 1004, 1011, and 1100 South Main Street. A Christian County grand jury issued indictments for robbery and burglary crimes on Friday. 35-year-old Christopher Redmond of Hopkinsville was indicted on multiple charges after he reportedly threatened physical harm while attempting to commit thefts from two individuals on May 19th. He was indicted on two counts of first-degree robbery, three counts of first-degree wanton endangerment, third-degree terroristic threatening, and second-degree disorderly conduct. 23-year-old Jonathan McKinney of Fort Campbell was indicted on multiple charges after he reportedly unlawfully entered a residence and caused physical injury to the occupant on May 1st. McKinney was indicted for first-degree burglary, first-degree wanton endangerment, fourth-degree assault, third-degree terroristic threatening, and second-degree criminal mischief. The Christian County Sheriff's Office is investigating after a 19-year-old man was shot and injured at a house party early Sunday morning. According to CCSO Public Information Officer John Gotze, the shooting happened at a location in the 6900 block of Madisonville Road at around 2:01 a.m. The man was reportedly shot in the abdomen, and three vehicles were also struck by gunfire. The man was transported to a Nashville hospital for his injuries. Detectives have been interviewing witnesses, and those who have information concerning the shooting are asked to call Christian County Dispatch at 270-890-1300. Now, here's a Tennessee Valley Authority Minute with TVA spokesperson Adam May.
4: This is a TVA Minute. The Tennessee Valley Authority provides affordable, reliable, and resilient electricity to 10 million people across seven states, and skilled employees at the New System Operations Center manage the brain of the power grid. TVA transitioned to the new state-of-the-art facility earlier this summer, and Balancing Authority Manager Shannon Brown says it allows them to monitor the entire grid in real time.
5: Should there be any type of weather event, system disturbance, the folks in this room with the new technology of this control center will be able to see that in real time, oftentimes before even the local power company knows that something has happened on their system. They can expect a call from TVA's transmission operators to alert them that there's problems and that we see something going on our grid or theirs.
4: The highly trained system operators, engineers, gas and hydro dispatch coordinators, and support staff ensure the safe, reliable, and economic delivery of TVA power to customers across the region. That's TVA Minute. I'm Adam May.
3: Lettuce served at Taco Bell is being linked to the multi-state outbreak of a nasty intestinal illness. Reports indicate health officials are investigating shredded iceberg lettuce supplied to Taco Bell by Taylor Farms as a possible source. The CDC says that there have been thousands of confirmed cases of the illness called cyclosporiasis in 34 states. Over 1,600 people have been infected in Michigan, Ohio, West Virginia, Indiana, and Kentucky. Two U.S. service members have been killed in Jordan. The U.S. Central Command says the two were killed in action defending against Iranian ballistic missile attacks and drone attacks on July 17th. In a post on Twitter on Saturday, CENTCOM added that one U.S. service member is currently missing. Four other American service members were medically evacuated to Jordanian hospitals and were treated and released. CENTCOM is withholding their identities until 24 hours after the next of kin have been notified. That's been your news. More after this.
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3: News continues. Funeral services for 87-year-old Ralph Prevett of Hawkinsville will be at 3 p.m. today at Hugger, Beard & Giles Funeral Home. Visitation will be today from 1 p.m. until the service hour at the funeral home. Graveside service will be at 10 a.m. on Monday, July 20th at Kentucky Veterans Cemetery West. Funeral services for 67-year-old Bernadine Stites of Hopkinsville will be at 1 p.m. on Tuesday, July 21st at Lamb Funeral Home, with burial to follow at Ancestral Haven Memorial Gardens. Visitation will be from 11 a.m. until the service hour on Tuesday at the funeral home. Funeral services for 88-year-old Agnes Richie Courtney of Hopkinsville will be at 1 p.m. on Wednesday, July 22nd at Lamb Funeral Home, with burial to follow at Ancestral Haven Memorial Gardens. Visitation will be from 11 a.m. until the service hour on Wednesday at the funeral home. And funeral services for 77-year-old Arthur Price Sr. of Oak Grove will be at 1 p.m. on Friday, July 24th at Lamb Funeral Home, with burial to follow at Kentucky Veterans Cemetery West. Visitation will be from 11 a.m. until the service hour on Friday at the funeral home. You can find our obituary information on our website, whopam.com, and these are brought to you by West End Witherspoon Florist. Deontay Berry reporting.
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0: Good morning and welcome to Front Porch Fellowship, brought to you by Raymond Elson Insurance and your host, Tim Bass. Good morning, Tim.
1: And a good morning and welcome to the Front Porch. It's a beautiful, bright, sunshiny Sunday morning here on the Front Porch this morning. Heather is here to answer the phone again this morning. Sweetie just got back into town and she's resting. So Heather is here answering the phone and busy taking calls at this time. We're going to get started this morning with the cathedrals.

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0: Well, they're clapping because Heather is here this morning to read our announcements.
1: Good morning, everyone. We've got several birthdays this week. We'll start with today. Happy birthday, July 19th, to Lisa Yates, Kelly Lane, Michael Finch, and a special friend of mine, Rachel Rager. Happy birthday. On Monday, July 20th, we have Jennifer Hightower. Happy birthday to you. Happy birthday, Scott Vaughn and Nanette Sanders Catlett. Also on July 20th, there's happy anniversary to Mitchell II and Asia Fort. Happy birthday, July 22nd, to Joanne Coward, Jeff Hooks, Anson Oldham, and Olivia Burnett. Happy anniversary on Wednesday, July 22nd, to Mike and Angelita Atkins. Happy birthday, Thursday, July 23rd, to Mr. Jimmy Burks. Happy birthday, July 24th, to Tabby Patton. And happy birthday, July 25th, to Casey Marler, Patty James. And from Rooster and Gail Dossett, happy birthday to Leighton Seegers and Clayton Seegers.
0: All righty. Thank you very much.

0: so pretty. Well, it's come to that time again that I'm going to have to leave you. For Raymond Nelson Insurance, I am Tim Bass. This is WHOP-FM, Hopkinsville, Kentucky. At the tone, it's 8 o'clock. 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
1: NBC News Radio, I'm Lisa Taylor. President Trump says the deaths of two U.S. service members by an Iranian attack is a shame. The two soldiers were killed Friday in an Iranian airstrike on a U.S. military base in Jordan, and a third soldier has been reported missing. The U.S. has retaliated by launching airstrikes on Iran for an eighth night. On Saturday, Trump told the New York Post the soldiers' deaths were a shame, but they die because they don't want to see Iran have a nuclear weapon. A severe storm front is headed for the Midwest this week, with forecasters warning of thunderstorms producing hail, damaging winds, and torrential downpours starting Monday afternoon, with Wisconsin getting the worst of it. Wind gusts could hit 70 miles per hour, and isolated tornadoes are possible. Tuesday, the storm front will push into the lower Midwest, including much of Ohio. The storms could produce lightning strikes capable of sparking wildfires. But they could also, however, clear up the Canadian wildfire smoke that's been blanketing the area. The bassist for the 90s band L7 has died. Jim Forbes has more.
2: Jennifer Finch was one of the founding members of the all-female rock band. Just last week, Finch revealed she had been diagnosed with an aggressive form of brain cancer. On Saturday, L7 wrote on their Instagram page, quote, "With a very heavy heart, we announce that our beloved bandmate, friend, and fellow troublemaker, Jennifer Finch, has passed away today, and that she was loved by fans worldwide." Finch was 59 years old. I'm Jim Forbes.
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1: Protesters are taking to the streets in Maine in the aftermath of a deadly ICE shooting. Demonstrators marched in Portland Saturday, calling for ICE agents to be taken off the streets. This comes after an agent shot and killed a man Monday. The Colombian national was reportedly fleeing agents in his vehicle when a federal officer opened fire, killing him. Federal officials have said the man wasn't the intended target of the arrest warrant that the agents were carrying out. A Utah man has been killed by a lightning strike near Salt Lake City. Gordon Scott reports.
6: The Salt Lake City Sheriff's search and rescue team was dispatched shortly after noon to the east peak of American Fork Twin Peaks and quickly located the hiker who was pronounced dead at the scene. The hiker's identity has not been released. In a statement, the Sheriff's Department expressed its appreciation to the Snowbird Ski Patrol for assisting with the safe transport of the victim's hiking partner off the mountain.
1: Hyundai is recalling over 47,000 Kona SUVs for a defect with a rear center seat belt. The National Highway Traffic Safety Administration says the recall covers nearly 48,000 vehicles, including certain 2025 Hyundai Kona Electric and 2026 Hyundai Kona model. The automaker said the rear center seat belt buckle may fail to properly restrain a passenger during a crash. Owner notification letters are expected to be mailed September 11th, and dealers will replace the rear center seat buckle assembly free of charge. The widow of a Los Angeles County Sheriff's deputy killed in a grenade explosion has filed a lawsuit against the county and others. Victor Lemus was one of three members of the Sheriff Department's arson and explosives detail killed last year when the grenade exploded. It happened during a training-related incident in East Los Angeles. The suit alleges inadequate training,
7: unsafe practices and leadership failures led to the blast. The complaint, filed earlier this week in Los Angeles Superior Court by Nancy Lemus, names L.A. County, the Los Angeles County Sheriff's Department, Sheriff Robert Luna, and others as defendants. Lisa Taylor, NBC News Radio.
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0: Main Break near East 9th Street and South Main Street at around 3:20 a.m. Saturday morning. HWEA crews responded to the area to repair the main break, which led to multiple intersection blockages in the downtown area. After 9 a.m., the repairs were completed, but the Kentucky Transportation Cabinet announced that South Main Street from 9th Street to 10th Street will remain closed through the first of the week due to damages caused by the repairs. Following the repairs, HWEA issued a boil water advisory for 904, 905, 909, 910, 911, 912, 1004, 1011, and 1100 South Main Street. A Christian County grand jury issued indictments for robbery and burglary crimes on Friday. 35-year-old Christopher Redmond of Hawkinsville was indicted on charges after he reportedly threatened physical harm while attempting to commit thefts from two individuals on May 19th. He was indicted on two counts of first-degree robbery, three counts of first-degree wanton endangerment, third-degree terroristic threatening, and second-degree disorderly conduct. 23-year-old Jonathan McKinney of Fort Campbell was indicted on multiple charges after he reportedly unlawfully entered a residence and caused physical injury to the occupant on May 1st. McKinney was indicted for first-degree burglary, first-degree wanton endangerment, fourth-degree assault, third-degree terroristic threatening, and second-degree criminal mischief. The Christian County Sheriff's Office is investigating after a 19-year-old man was shot and injured at a house party early Sunday morning. According to CCSO Public Information Officer John Gotzi, the shooting happened at a location in the 6900 block of Madisonville Road at around 2:01 a.m. The man was reportedly shot in the abdomen, and three vehicles were also struck by gunfire. The man was transported to a Nashville hospital for his injuries. Detectives have been interviewing witnesses, and those who have information concerning the shooting are asked to call Christian County Dispatch at 270-890-1300. Now, here's a Tennessee Valley Authority Minute with TVA spokesperson Adam May.
1: This is a TVA Minute. The Tennessee Valley Authority provides affordable, reliable, and resilient electricity to 10 million people across seven states, and skilled employees at the new System Operations Center manage the brain of the power grid. TVA transitioned to the new state-of-the-art facility earlier this summer, and Balancing Authority Manager Shannon Brown says it allows them to monitor the entire grid in real time.
2: Should there be any type of weather event, system disturbance, the folks in this room with the new technology of this control center will be able to see that in real time, oftentimes before even the local power company knows that something has happened on their system. They can expect a call from TVA's transmission operators to alert them that there's problems and that we see something going on our grid or theirs.
1: The highly trained system operators, engineers, gas and hydro dispatch coordinators, and support staff ensure the safe, reliable, and economic delivery of TVA power to customers across the region. That's TVA Minute. I'm Adam May.
0: Lettuce served at Taco Bell is being linked to the multi-state outbreak of a nasty intestinal illness. Reports indicate health officials are investigating shredded iceberg lettuce supplied to Taco Bell by Taylor Farms as a possible source. The CDC says that there have been thousands of confirmed cases of the illness called cyclosporiasis in 34 states. Over 1,600 people have been infected in Michigan, Ohio, West Virginia, Indiana, and Kentucky. Drought conditions are improving across Kentucky. The latest update from the U.S. Drought Monitor released on Thursday shows that no drought conditions are present in more than 78% of the state this week. Southern and eastern portions of the state are seeing abnormally dry, moderate drought, and severe drought conditions. Two U.S. service members have been killed in Jordan. The U.S. Central Command says the two were killed in action defending against Iranian ballistic missile attacks and drone attacks on July 17th. In a post on Twitter on Saturday, CENTCOM added that one U.S. service member is currently missing. Four other American service members were medically evacuated to Jordanian hospitals and were treated and released. CENTCOM is withholding their identities until 24 hours after the next of kin have been notified. More news after this.
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2: 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Graveside service will be at 10 a.m. on Monday, July 20th at Kentucky Veterans Cemetery West. Funeral services for 67-year-old Bernadine Stites of Hopkinsville will be at 1 p.m. on Tuesday, July 21st at Lamb Funeral Home with burial to follow at Ancestral Haven Memorial Gardens. Visitation will be from 11 a.m. until the service hour on Tuesday at the funeral home. Funeral services for 88-year-old Agnes Richie Courtney of Hopkinsville will be at 1 p.m. on Wednesday, July 22nd at Lamb Funeral Home with burial to follow at Ancestral Haven Memorial Gardens. Visitation will be from 11 a.m. until the service hour on Wednesday at the funeral home. And funeral services for 77-year-old Arthur Price Sr. of Oak Grove will be at 1 p.m. on Friday, July 24th at Lamb Funeral Home with burial to follow at Kentucky Veterans Cemetery West. Visitation will be from 11 a.m. until the service hour on Friday at the funeral home. You can find our obituary information at whopam.com, and they were brought to you by West End Witherspoon Florist. Deontay Berry reporting.
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2: 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In Ohio Valley League Baseball, Hopetown defeated Madisonville at 13-3. The Full Count Rhythm won against Paducah at 15-5, and Henderson defeated Fulton at 16-6. In Major League Baseball, St. Louis fell short against Arizona at 5-3. The two teams will face off again today, and coverage begins at 2:15 p.m. on WHOP 99.3 FM and 1230 AM. In the 2026 FIFA World Cup, England will finish third following a 6-4 win over France in Miami, Florida on Saturday. Then today, two nations clash in the World Cup final. Lionel Messi and Argentina will square off against Lamine Yamal's Spain squad in New Jersey. Messi and his team came back against England with two late goals to advance out of the semifinal round. Argentina is trying to defend its World Cup title from 4 years ago. Meanwhile, the Red Fury took down tournament favorite France in the last round. Spain won the tourney in South Africa back in 2010. Now, here's the Sports Minute with Trey Bender.
4: It's the World Cup final today, Spain and Argentina from MetLife Stadium in East Rutherford. Three rounds complete at the Open Championship. American Sam Burns, the leader at 10-under. He has a two-shot lead. The Orioles have reportedly signed starting pitcher Kyle Bradish to a $90 million extension. Baltimore beats the Astros 4-2 in 11 innings. The Orioles on a six-game winning streak. Rangers over the Braves 7-6. Texas a go-ahead four-run sixth inning. Brewers outslug the Marlins 8-6. Milwaukee with a four-run sixth. Royals beat the Padres 6-1. Salvador Perez and Lane Thomas with two-run homers. Diamondbacks 5, St. Louis 3. Brandon Pfaadt picks up his fourth win. Julio Rodriguez returns to the M's, delivers a walk-off sack fly as they beat the Giants 4-3 in 10 frames. The A's beat the Nationals 15-1. The A's with three home runs to end a 10-game skid. Tigers over the Angels 7-0. Spencer Torkelson, a three-run homer and a solo shot. Tarek Skubal picks up the win. That's sports. I'm Trey Bender.
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1: Thank you, Deontay, and good morning to each and every one of you. It's a beautiful day out there. It's going to be hot, but we can't do much about that except turn the air conditioning on higher. But anyway, it's going to be a warm day. It's a beautiful day. It's a day that the Lord has made, and we're going to rejoice and be glad in it. Paige Rambeau is here to answer the phone. And if you talk to her today, make sure you wish her a very happy birthday. She'll be having a birthday Wednesday, the 22nd. And anyway, our number here is 270-88-55-331. 88-55-331. And like I said, Paige is going to be having a birthday on Wednesday, the 22nd, so wish her a happy birthday. And I do want to make a comment about the police saying they're going to enforce loud exhaust and give people tickets for that, and I say thank God. I have thought to myself many a time, I thank the Lord that he may call me to be a preacher and not a policeman, because there's so many extra loud vehicles around, and I know them guys have to spend a lot of money to make their cars sound like that. But my goodness, they're going to have to spend a lot of money to put it back. But there's some one truck I can remember coming by my house, and it's bound not to have any catalytic converters or mufflers on it at all. And believe you me, I'm a drag racer. I love drag racing. I've been to drag racing events and two cars with open headers, both racing not near as loud as some of the vehicles running around on the streets of Hopkinsville. One truck I remember went by my house one day and so loud and popping. And honestly, my where I live on Cox Mill Road is 1 mile and 8/10 away from Virginia Street and Lafayette Road. And I could hear him when he got there, when he stopped, and when he took off, 1 mile and 8/10 away. But I'm glad for that. I got a black Mustang runs by my house, and he'll rev it up before he turns into Pile Lane. But thank God they're going to enforce that, because it needs to be enforced. They're excessively loud. Also, Reese Courtney passed away. They gave that announcement. She passed away two nights ago, and I'm going to be doing her funeral Wednesday at Lamb Funeral Home. She was a great lady, a Christian lady, loved the Lord, had a relationship with him, and she'd asked me to do it, and I am going to do it and give God the glory. We're going to get started. I tried to pick out a couple of songs I knew that Paige would like, and we're going to get started with "Long As I Got King Jesus," "Brian Free," and "Assurance."

Velma Crawford, I know you're listening. That song was for you. Let me tell you, you might not have Jack anymore. He's in heaven, and one day you'll be there with him. But let me tell you this one thing. As long as you got King Jesus, you're all right. Let me assure you of that. He'll take care of you. He's there for you regardless of what happens or what goes on in your life. And we're going to play two songs by the Perrys, and we'll play them back to back. And this first one we're going to play, Velma, listen to it real good too. It says, if you knew him, and I know you do, but if you knew him, and then the second song is Did I Mention? Both by the Perrys.

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6: 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What's going on in your church, completely and totally free. Happy birthday to Doug Spidell. He's having a birthday tomorrow, July the 20th. Happy birthday to James Hoover. And also Paige Rambo, who's here at the radio station to answer the phone. Both of them having a birthday July the 22nd on Wednesday. I also want to do the program in memory of Grace Wesley, Randall Fuller, and Ernest Wayne Stagner, which was my mother's youngest brother. And they all three had birthdays on July the 22nd. They're all three have gone on. And Grace Wesley was a wonderful person. She, bless her heart, she was she had a lot of Indian blood in her. That she was a sweet, sweet lady. And she showed that love to people and encouraged people, and I mean, when she didn't have hardly anything at all. And but Grace Wesley, Randall Fuller, and Ernest Wayne Stagner, all three memorials, they would have had a birthday July the 22nd. Also want to do the program in memory of Debbie Love. She would have had a birthday on July the 23rd. And I want to wish a very happy birthday to Josh Bohr. Josh is going to have a birthday July the 25th. All right. Well, that got through with my little list, but we'll have Paige in here later with her list and people who've called in, and also sharing those that was called in on Tim Bass's program as well. Going to play two songs right now, again by the Parish, but this is a CD that they did about the Happy Goodman family. Took songs that the Happy Goodman family had made famous, and they did those, and they did a great job on it too. It was a long time ago, but the first one we're going to play is I Wouldn't Take Nothing for My Journey Now, and the sweetest song I know.

right. That was the Perrys and them singing Happy Goodman songs. We're going to have them to play one more. We're going to play one more. And then we'll get Paige in here and let her do her announcements. But the next song that we're going to play by the Perrys doing the Happy Goodman songs is Wait Till You See My Brand New Home.

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5: 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I've had a couple of ladies to tell me, said, "You are my church." In other words, they said, "We're not able to go to church anymore, but we get a blessing out of hearing gospel music and praises of the Lord on radio." Well, we got Paige Rambo here to answer the phone, and she's been doing that, and she's going to share with you all the different calls we had, plus those that Tim called in, or had called in.
6: Good morning, everyone. This Friday night at the Lakeland Jamboree, the Moorheads Quartet will be singing some fine Southern gospel music. And then on Saturday night, they will welcome back Tracy McKnight and the Classic Country Dance Band for your listening and dancing fun. So y'all come on out for a super-duper time at the Lakeland Jamboree. Revival at House of Love Church in Crofton will start July 24th and will end on July 26th. It will start at 6 p.m. each night, and everyone is welcome to attend. We have a program dedication to Deanie Irvin, and that is from a friend. Happy 93rd birthday to Marilyn Gilliland tomorrow, July 20th, and that is from Ronnie and Debbie Sewell. Happy birthday on Sunday, July 19th to Lisa Yates, Kelly Lane, Michael Finch, and Rachel Rager. Happy birthday on Monday, July 20th to Jennifer Hightower, Scott Vaughn, Nanetta Sanders Catlett, and Tommy Kennedy. Happy birthday on Wednesday, July 22nd to Joanne Cowherd, Jeff Hooks, Anson Oldham, Olivia Burnett, and Ray Word. Happy birthday on Thursday, July 23rd to Jimmy Burks. Happy birthday on Friday, July 24th to Tabby Patton. Happy birthday on Saturday, July 25th to Casey Marler and Patty Janes, Lane Sagers and Clayton Sagers, and that is from Rooster and Gail Dawson, excuse me. Happy anniversary on Monday, July 20th to Mitchell and Isaiah Fort II. And happy anniversary on Wednesday, July 22nd to Mike and Angelita Atkins. And I also appreciate all the early happy birthday calls that I received this morning.
5: That's what you do when you get older, Paige. She was almost late this morning, but, of course, getting older, that makes you late.
6: All right, watch it now.
5: All right. Well, we're going to play two songs, or going to try to play two songs to finish out the program. The Kingsmen, Wish You Were Here. And if we get time, we're going to play Sweeter As the Days Go By the Tallies.

0: Okay, we've run out of time, but I hope that you've enjoyed the program, and like I said, I hope that it has inspired you, given you hope, and the Lord is with us regardless of what's going on in your life. Call out to the Lord to pray and ask Him for His help. 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Praise the Lord for you listening today, and I hope that it was a blessing. 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
1: And good morning and welcome to Don't Be Afraid to Say It, your weekly public affairs program that you can hear each Sunday morning right about 9 a.m. right here on 98.7 Light FM. And this week, the Kiwanis Club of Hopkinsville got a visit from Timeless Hearts, which is a nonprofit right here in this community that works to support families impacted by congenital heart defects, which is among the most common birth defects that babies are born with. And Timeless Hearts has devoted their time in trying to provide support for both those children and their families. And founder Beth Brown spoke with the Kiwanis Club of Hopkinsville on Thursday, and Assistant News Director Deontay Berry was there to catch that program, which we are going to air for you now.
2: Alright, hi everyone. Like she said, my name is Beth Brown and I'm with Timeless Hearts. Timeless Hearts is a nonprofit that helps families impacted by congenital heart defects, congenital being that you're born with it. Our focus is children, but we do help adults as well. The inspiration originally for Timeless Hearts was my own son. His name was Ethan. And as you can see, I think he's the most beautiful baby there ever was. The first picture was when he was first born. And he looks just like a normal little healthy baby. The second picture there is when we actually got to bring him home for a brief period. So with Ethan, I found out at my second ultrasound that he was going to be born with a congenital heart defect. I don't drink, never have, never smoked, never done drugs. I do like my coffee, but as soon as I found out I was pregnant, I even gave that up. They don't know why Ethan was born with a congenital heart defect or why most babies that have CHDs have them. And there is not a cure for it. We went to Vanderbilt after they told me, and I've lived in Murray at the time. And after they told me that Ethan was going to have hypoplastic left heart syndrome, they thought, which is basically half of a heart, that I went to Vanderbilt. At Vanderbilt, I was encouraged to possibly even have an abortion, which I personally didn't want to each their own on that. But for me, that wasn't what I wanted. I wanted my baby. And so they were like, well, then, you know, you have options. You can wait for a heart transplant, which is very unlikely to get, or you can travel to Boston or Michigan or one of these other hospitals, and they can do a process of 3 to 4 surgeries that may or may not work. I said, well, I don't want to just sit here and wait for a heart transplant. I mean, if one comes, you know, I would gladly take it, but I'll go with the surgeries and, you know, we'll see what we can do. So I traveled all the way to Michigan, because they said that Ann Arbor Medical Center was the best hospital for it. And I went up there while I was still pregnant, and I spent months in Michigan. And I'll tell you, up north, they are not as friendly as they are here. Like, you know, I mean, they were like, what's up with your accent? And I'm like, I didn't even know I really had one, but I guess I do. But we were there. And we were there from March, and then Ethan was born on May 3rd. And as you can see, like I said, he looked like a normal, healthy little baby. Well, they had to do an emergency C-section because when I went into labor, my blood pressure skyrocketed and his heart rate bottomed. So they rushed me in to have a C-section, and they got Ethan, and I was out. Like, I guess with an emergency C-section, they had to give me so much to put me under and keep me under fast that they gave me a lot. So by the time I woke up, they were saying that he needed to be on a ventilator already, and this was just hours.

doctor's office, and they said to take him to the emergency room. And he had come down with spinal meningitis. So to top off everything else this baby had, he had that too. And so we were life-flighted back to Michigan. And we spent Michigan, we were there for about another month or so. And then they decided that we could go back to Vanderbilt just to be closer to home. So we did, and it was July the 4th, and I really wanted, for whatever reason, I was a new mom at the time and didn't know much about babies, much less heart babies. But I thought, you know, I needed my baby home for the 4th of July. He needs to get to see some fireworks, right? Well, we didn't make it home for the 4th, but we did get home July 5th. And we were home for a little while, having weekly trips to have to go back and forth to Vanderbilt. We weren't in the hospital, which was nice, but still just going back and forth to Vanderbilt gets expensive. And it was August 17th that I woke up, and he seemed fine. We got him out of his crib, you know, and everything. My mom is over, and she's holding him and walking down the hallway, and I look, and I go, "Mom, his eyes are rolling back in his head." And I'm screaming. And she's like, "Call 911. And my mom's retired now, but she was a nurse. And so she started doing CPR on the kitchen table and called 911. And I'll never forget, because I was on a cell phone, and I guess the towers don't always match up or something, but they were like, "You've called the wrong 911. You need, you know, you're catching this one." And I'm like, "Well, then get me to the right one," you know, and I'm screaming and I'm crying, of course. And the ambulance finally gets there, and we flag them down. We get them to the house. And I remember seeing everyone in the emergency room crying. They were all teary-eyed, and, you know, even the big men doctors and all the nurses, everyone was just crying. And I'm going, and I'm like, "Keep going, fix my baby, fix it," you know what I mean? And I'm just like begging for them, you know, to help my child. And they had my mom come in. Since she was a nurse, they thought she would be able to, you know, really, really help me there, you know, and explain to me what was happening. And so she comes in, she takes my hand, and she's like, "Beth, they can't do anything else, sweetheart, come on." And that's when I just lost it. I was screaming at them. I even, I grew up in church, thankfully. I'm very blessed with parents who did that for me. But I became very mad at God. I'll be honest, I was very, very mad at God. "Why would you take my baby?" I prayed hard. I prayed hard from the time I knew I was pregnant. I prayed before I knew I was pregnant for my baby. You know, so why would you take my baby? But there's reasons for everything. I was blessed with a rainbow child. And even now, he's 18 now, but there he was a lot younger. He's probably 6. And he loves his brother, even though he never got to meet him. And he is definitely my sunshine, but he helps me take care of Ethan's grave. The crazy thing is, and the meme says it, "You've never heard of CHDs? You've got to be kidding me." But a lot of people haven't heard of congenital heart defects. I hadn't heard of CHDs before Ethan was diagnosed. I didn't know little bitty babies had to have their chest cracked open. I mean, I knew that, you know, a lot of times my grandfather had, you know, and he said it felt like a semi-truck hit him, you know. But I didn't know that little babies did. But there are, it's the most common birth defect that there is. There are 1 in 100 babies born with a congenital heart defect. Here is a picture of one of our other board members getting hugged after she told her story at our spring festival. Her name's Monica Goot, and she would definitely want me to mention her baby, Rashad. He only lived for 10 days at Vanderbilt. There wasn't anything else they could do, and so she lost her baby as well. Now on to a little bit more of a happier side of it, though, because not all the babies die. There is some hope. In this picture, you're going to see Wyatt, and he has truncus arteriosus, and he's already had 3 open-heart surgeries, and his family's just continuing to pray that he will get better. So that's fantastic. Here's Harlow, who has tetralogy of Lowe.
She was

0: born at 37 weeks, but they didn't treat her like a preemie. They were more worried about her heart. She had open heart surgery when she was 4 days old. She has went into cardiac arrest 5 times. And the first time that she went into cardiac arrest, she was only 1 month old. She's had a stroke and 2 brain bleeds from being on ECMO. Her family was told that she wouldn't survive her last cardiac arrest, but she's been home for 2 years. And so she is currently awaiting her next open heart surgery, but she's actually doing really well. And you can see that big smile in her picture. And here's another one. This is Cash, and he has an atrial ventricular septal defect. And he was born on February 14th, Valentine's Day, or as we call it, CHD Awareness Day, in 2023. So he's now 3 years old. But he had a pulmonary arteriogenic band surgery before leaving the PICU to come home to get stronger before his repair. And he had a repair at 10 months, 10 months old, and he's done really well since. And then this is Cash. Gotta love that little smile. He's 3 years old, and he's due for another heart surgery in September to remove tissue growing from his repair. But overall, he's really doing well, and his parents just feel really lucky and blessed. And then Easton is 6 years old now, and he was 9 pounds and 9 ounces when he was born with hypoplastic right heart syndrome. For every, you know, left side of the heart, there's a right side. So Ethan had left, but this baby has right. And he was diagnosed in utero at 20 weeks. Not all babies find out before they're born. Some go home and the parents realize that they're blue and they have to rush them. See, he had his first open heart at 1 week old. And he required ECMO and before he had cardiac arrest. The second heart surgery was at 6 months old. And now he's having another one at 4 years. And then he had another one at 4 years old. He went into cardiac arrest 4 times and had a stroke that caused damage to the right side of his body, and he's now having to learn to walk all over again. So. But this is the last one I'm going to share. I could sit here and tell you millions of stories about different heart warriors and heart families, but this one to me is really special because she is 41 years old, which shows us that there really is a lot of hope. She has transposition of the great arteries, and she was not diagnosed until after she was born. They didn't catch it in utero. They noticed when she was struggling to breathe whenever she was nursing. And luckily, she was born with an atrial septal defect, which is basically just a hole in the heart, but it allowed the oxygenated blood to get through so that she could survive long enough for them to get her a pediatric cardiologist. She had to be life-flighted because her hospital didn't do it. Jenny Stewart, you know, I mean, it's a smaller hospital too, and so you have to go to a big children's hospital to really get anything done like that. And so, and children can't see, and even as they become adults, they can't see a regular cardiologist. They have to see a pediatric. So she was life-flighted, and they did a balloon in her heart, basically, and that helped her until she was 9 months old and had to have a mustard procedure. And she claimed that she had a regularly normal childhood, she thinks, other than checkups. You know, she didn't feel any different than any of the other kids. Let's see. And then she was walking around, and her heart rate would go as low as 18 beats per minute. That's when she had to be life-flighted to a different hospital to get a pacemaker and see an electrophysiologist. She had heart cath and a cardiac ablation, and her superior vena cava was obstructed. So she had to have a surgery that was over 14 hours. And since it was over 14 hours, because they dropped the stent and had to fish it out of the bottom of her heart. So that was very long, and so it gave her some more issues. When she broke her ankle, a lot of people break an ankle, but when she broke an ankle, the hardware became infected and it seeded all the way to her pacemaker, meaning she had to get a new one. But right now she is waiting on a heart transplant and doing relatively well. So Timeless Hearts, what we do, every year we host a spring festival here in Hopkinsville that raises money to help heart families. And we let all the heart families come out and enjoy it for free, and everyone else pays small amounts to do things. The next one's March 20th, so it's a ways off, but we're always looking for sponsors, silent auction donations, and donors, and volunteers. We also do, if you can see here, this little girl has a couple of the toys we sent for Christmas. And we do that every year, too, because a lot of times the families say that they just weren't going to do Christmas gifts. The medical expenses, the travel expenses, you know, when you're in the hospital with your child for 6 months, maybe only a week or two, but and maybe just a couple of days, but whatever it is, it's unexpected, and you're having to eat out, and you're having to pay gas money to get there, and a lot of unexpected expenses. And so a lot of times they just say, well, we weren't even going to do Christmas. And I'm like, every kid to me deserves Christmas presents. I mean, that's just how it's supposed to be. So that's something that we do. We always do a lot of care packages. We send out care packages every week. We take them to Vanderbilt ourselves ever so often. We, of course, include like toiletries and other necessities, a lot of food, because when you're sitting there, you just get hungry. But we also try to include some kind of toys or something like you see Caleb here with. To kind of cheer them up a little bit, because they're stuck in bed and they can't do a lot, so let them have a little fun. So the bills don't stop while our families are at the hospital, whether it's a day or over a year of time, but the parents want to be with their children. So we do help with rent and mortgages. We don't want them to lose their homes. We also help with gas and other bills, electric, water, whatever they need. And then we help with diapers and toiletries and clothing and all of the travel-related expenses with going to the doctor. And that's pretty much what I have. Oh, there's our contact. Yes? ECMO is whenever they have to have them. They're sedated, but they're on a ventilator because they can't breathe by themselves, so they really can't wake up. Does that? Yes? There's not a lot, unfortunately, to be honest. We have been trying to raise money to support Vanderbilt. They do some research there. There are a few other hospitals that do research, but it is very limited, unfortunately. Yes?
1: Are you acquainted with Oakley
0: Haddock? Yes, I know Oakley and his parents, Trent and Chelsea? Yes. Yes. Exactly. That's the thing. I mean, to look at him, you would not know that that baby had a heart defect at all. He goes and does everything and does not look any different than any other child. He's amazing. His sisters are cute, too. Yes? We have a website. I have it up there, timelesshearts.org, and there's everything on our website if you wanted to donate.
2: 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I'm Hannah Hagman, hoping you're having a great Sunday.
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7: Here's your WHOP Weather Center forecast. A heat advisory continues until 7 p.m. Tuesday night. Sunshine mixed with clouds at times today, with thunderstorms likely. Highs level off around 90, winds out of the northwest at around 5 miles an hour. Partly cloudy skies again tonight, chance of thunderstorms, lows level off around 72. That's the forecast. I'm meteorologist Megan Mulford for 98.7 Light FM. 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

0: Today's hits, yesterday's favorites, a better mix of music for your weekend. Whitney Houston on the way and John Waite coming up.
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0: Bruno Mars, part of a great mix of music in your weekend. Liz Stark, glad to share a little bit of your Sunday with you. Sixpence, None the Richer, on the way. And Lady Gaga, coming up.
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11: Here's your WHOP Weather Center forecast. A heat advisory continues until 7 p.m. Tuesday night. Sunshine mixed with clouds at times this afternoon, with thunderstorms likely. Daytime highs approaching 90. Winds out of the northwest, 5 to 10 miles an hour. Partly cloudy skies again tonight. Chance of thunderstorms. Lows level off around 72. That's the forecast. I'm meteorologist Megan Mulford for 98.7 Light FM. Currently, it's 85 degrees.
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0: Lady Gaga, part of a better mix of today and yesterday to keep you company, running some errands or getting chores done, maybe trying to find a parking space at the grocery store. Coming up, Spin Doctors.
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0: Maroon 5, This Love, part of a better mix of today and yesterday. Liz Stark, hope you get a little time for you this weekend, at least 15 minutes with no one screaming for you. You know, maybe even if you have to hide in the bathroom, that's all right. We've all done it. Coming up, the Chainsmokers.
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6: Here's your WHOP Weather Center forecast. A heat advisory continues until 7 p.m. Tuesday night. Sunshine mixed with clouds at times this afternoon, with thunderstorms likely. Daytime highs approaching 90, winds out of the northwest, 5 to 10 miles an hour. Partly cloudy skies again tonight, chance of thunderstorms, lows level off around 72. That's the forecast. I'm meteorologist Megan Mulford for 98.7 Light FM. Currently, it's 85 degrees.
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0: Justin Bieber, Daisies, part of a great mix of Today and Yesterday. Miley Cyrus coming up. Club Nouveau on the way too. And Third Eye Blind.
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9: Here's your WHOP Weather Center forecast. A heat advisory continues until 7 p.m. Tuesday night. Sunshine mixed with clouds at times this afternoon, with thunderstorms likely. Daytime highs approaching 90, winds out of the northwest, 5 to 10 miles an hour. Partly cloudy skies again tonight, chance of thunderstorms, lows level off around 72. That's the forecast. I'm meteorologist Megan Mulford for 98.7 Light FM. Currently, it's 85 degrees.
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0: It's a perfect mix of music to keep you company this Sunday. Liz Stark with Eagles coming up, Cyndi Lauper on the way too, and Imagine Dragons.
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0: one great hit after another all weekend long. Liz Stark, glad to be with you. And Alvin, Simon, and Theodore are back. A reboot of Alvin and the Chipmunks is being made. It will be released in theaters in 2028. Get this, to coincide with the franchise's 70th anniversary. I feel so old now. Coming up, Lumineers.
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10: Here's your WHOP Weather Center forecast. A heat advisory continues until 7 p.m. Tuesday night. Sunshine mixed with clouds at times this afternoon, with thunderstorms likely. Daytime highs approaching 90, winds out of the northwest, 5 to 10 miles an hour. Partly cloudy skies again tonight, chance of thunderstorms, lows level off around 72. That's the forecast. I'm meteorologist Megan Mulford for 98.7 Light FM. Right now, it's 88 degrees.
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0: one great hit after another for your weekend. Queen and David Bowie coming up. Zedd on the way and Fatboy Slim.
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13: Here's your WHOP Weather Center forecast. A heat advisory continues until 7 p.m. Tuesday night. Sunshine mixed with clouds at times this afternoon, with thunderstorms likely. Daytime highs approaching 90, winds out of the northwest, 5 to 10 miles an hour. Partly cloudy skies again tonight, chance of thunderstorms, lows level off around 72. That's the forecast. I'm meteorologist Megan Mulford for 98.7 Light FM. 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

0: one great hit after another. All weekend long, you found a great soundtrack for your Sunday. Hope you're getting the most out of your weekend before the busy work week starts back up again. On the way, Taylor Swift.
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0: Swift, part of a great mix of music for your weekend. Liz Stark, glad to be with you. Confession time to make with you. About, I think it was 2-3 weeks ago, I decided to declutter, and I wanted to tackle one of my closets that I just keep putting stuff in over and over and over again, to the point where, like, I think the bins on the bottom, they're just crying out for help. Anyway, I took most everything out to try to repurpose it, you know, get it back in there so it wouldn't be so much clutter. I haven't done that. I got one of my rooms is just full of stuff. Looks like I either am about to pack or have unpacked. I think I might just shove it all back in the closet. Tell me I'm not the only one.
1: Someone had a birthday.
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5: Here's your WHOP Weather Center forecast. A heat advisory continues until 7 p.m. Tuesday night. Sunshine mixed with clouds at times this afternoon, with thunderstorms likely. Daytime highs approaching 90. Winds out of the northwest, 5 to 10 miles an hour. Partly cloudy skies again tonight. Chance of thunderstorms. Lows level off around 72. That's the forecast. I'm meteorologist Megan Mulford for 98.7 Light FM. 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

0: Teddy Swims, Lose Control, part of a great mix of music. Liz Stark, glad to share a little bit of your day with you. We've got the Wallflowers coming up, One Republic on the way too, and Met at Work.
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9: Here's your WHOP Weather Center forecast. A heat advisory continues until 7 p.m. Tuesday night. Chance of thunderstorms this afternoon. Otherwise, sunshine mixed with clouds at times. Highs around 90. Winds out of the northwest, 5 to 10 miles an hour. Partly cloudy skies again tonight. Chance of thunderstorms. Lows level off around 72. That's the forecast. I'm meteorologist Megan Mulford for 98.7 Light FM. Right now, it's 89 degrees.
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0: a perfect mix of music to keep you company all weekend long. I'm Liz Stark. I'm so glad to share a little bit of your Sunday with you. Thank you for listening and telling your family and friends too. 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

0: That one will take you right back. Won't it, Depeche Mode? Just can't get enough. I think I actually had that one on a cassette tape. It's Liz Stark. Glad to share a little bit of your Sunday with you. On the way, we're going to hear from Miley Cyrus. Thank you so much for listening.
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3: Here's your WHOP Weather Center forecast. A heat advisory continues until 7 p.m. Tuesday night. Chance of thunderstorms this afternoon. Otherwise, sunshine mixed with clouds at times. Highs around 90. Winds out of the northwest, 5 to 10 miles an hour. Partly cloudy skies again. Tonight, chance of thunderstorms. Lows level off around 72. That's the forecast. I'm meteorologist Megan Mulford for 98.7 Light FM. Right now, it's 89 degrees.
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0: the fray, how to save a life. Hi, I'm Steve. Sunday Funday, World Cup final today, Spain versus Argentina. And I think I heard the number 2 billion. Going to be 2 billion people watching the game today. And in this crazy world that we live in, it's kind of cool that that many people can all come together for a couple of hours and watch sports. Seems like a good thing for everybody. Coming up, it's Starship right after Post Malone and Morgan Wallen.
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19: Here's your WHOP Weather Center forecast. A heat advisory continues until 7 p.m. Tuesday night. Chance of thunderstorms this afternoon. Otherwise, sunshine mixed with clouds at times. Highs around 90. Winds out of the northwest, 5 to 10 miles an hour. Partly cloudy skies again tonight. Chance of thunderstorms. Lows level off around 72. That's the forecast. I'm meteorologist Megan Mulford for 98.7 Light FM. 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

0: Jan Arden, Insensitive, with Steve Cassidy and the best mix of music from the 80s and 90s to today. Lots of music, real variety. You never know what you're going to hear next.
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0: DMB, Crash Into Me with Steve Cassidy and the best mix of music on a Sunday fun day. Thanks for listening. Odyssey, big at the box office this weekend. It's going to be the epic motion picture of the summer, I think, just based on the reviews and the numbers of people going to see it. 3-hour movie. You know, if you're not in for that kind of commitment, you might be interested to know that the first SpongeBob movie is kind of a retelling of the Odyssey. Just, you know, something to think about. Little lighter.
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4: Here's your WHOP Weather Center forecast. A heat advisory continues until 7 p.m. Tuesday night. Chance of thunderstorms this afternoon. Otherwise, sunshine mixed with clouds at times. Highs level off around 91. Winds out of the northwest, 5 to 10 miles an hour. Chance of thunderstorms tonight. Lows dip down to about 72, partly cloudy. That's the forecast. I'm meteorologist Megan Mulford for 98.7 Light FM. Right now, it's 91 degrees.
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11: Here's your WHOP Weather Center forecast. A heat advisory continues until 7 p.m. Tuesday night. Chance of thunderstorms this afternoon. Otherwise, sunshine mixed with clouds at times. Highs level off around 91. Winds out of the northwest, 5 to 10 miles an hour. Chance of thunderstorms tonight. Lows dip down to about 72, partly cloudy. That's the forecast. I'm meteorologist Megan Mulford for 98.7 Light FM. Currently, it's 92 degrees.
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0: Don Henley, down to the heart of the matter with Steve Cassidy, and more great music coming up from Phil Collins on the way next. He's not going to perform at the Rock and Roll Hall of Fame, but I'm still trying to figure out. I mean, they'll do a nice tribute, obviously, to Phil Collins, and probably when they do the big jam, we'll play some Phil Collins songs, but he's not signed up to perform. And it just makes me wonder who besides Phil Collins can do justice to a Phil Collins song. We'll just have to wait and see.
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0: This week's top 10 songs on the Billboard Hot 100 are out now, and Choosing Texas by Ella Langley is at number one, 13th time at the top since it was released. At number two, I Knew It, I Knew You from Taylor Swift. Coming up, more great music, Lifehouse, Hanging by a Moment. Up next.
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10: Here's your WHOP Weather Center forecast. A heat advisory continues until 7 p.m. Tuesday night. Chance of thunderstorms this afternoon. Otherwise, sunshine mixed with clouds at times. Highs level off around 91. Winds out of the northwest, 5 to 10 miles an hour. Chance of thunderstorms tonight. Lows dip down to about 72, partly cloudy. That's the forecast. I'm meteorologist Megan Mulford for 98.7 Light FM. Currently, it's 92 degrees.
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She'll be part of the halftime show of the World Cup final today. Madonna, Shakira, Justin Bieber, and BTS, part of that lineup. Now, there's a rule in soccer, not that they haven't bent the rules a little bit, time or two, but one of the rules in soccer is the interval, halftime, can only be 15 minutes. How are they going to get all that entertainment in just 15 minutes?

0: Alex Warren, Ordinary. I'm Steve. Thanks for hanging out today. World Cup final today, Spain versus Argentina. Yesterday was the bronze medal match between England and France, a rivalry going back to 1066, a thousand years in the making. That rivalry, England coming out with the bronze medal today, Argentina and Spain, and an estimated 2 billion people will be watching the game today. And in this crazy world, it's kind of neat to think about the idea that that many people, 2 billion people out of the 8 billion in the world, will all be united for a couple of hours anyway, watching soccer.
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1: Here's your WHOP Weather Center forecast. A heat advisory continues until 7 p.m. Tuesday night. Chance of thunderstorms tonight, otherwise partly cloudy skies. Lows dip down to about 72. Northerly winds at around 5 miles an hour. Sunshine mixed with clouds at times again tomorrow. Slight chance for storms. Highs level off around 91. That's the forecast. I'm meteorologist Megan Mulford for 98.7 Light FM. Currently, it's 93 degrees.
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0: romance. Bad Romance, Lady Gaga with Steve Cassidy and the best mix of music all afternoon, Sunday fun day. 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

0: Psychedelic Furs and Love My Way. Fun fact for your next trivia night, the two guys from the Turtles, the 60s group that sings that song, So Happy Together, are singing backup with the Psychedelic Furs on that song. Keep that in your back pocket for the next trivia night. Gabby Barrett, Charlie Puth coming up next.
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3: Here's your WHOP Weather Center forecast. A heat advisory continues until 7 p.m. Tuesday night. Chance of thunderstorms tonight, otherwise partly cloudy skies. Lows dip down to about 72. Northerly winds at around 5 miles an hour. Sunshine mixed with clouds at times again tomorrow. Slight chance for storms. Highs level off around 91. That's the forecast. I'm meteorologist Megan Mulford for 98.7 Light FM. Currently, it's 93 degrees.
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One great song right after another. Steve Cassidy on a Sunday Fun Day. Kool and the Gang were looking for a new lead singer, and they auditioned exactly one guy, JT, who became their lead singer, starting with Ladies' Night.

0: No doubt underneath it all, Steve Cassidy on a Sunday Funday. No doubt about it, The Odyssey is definitely the biggest movie this weekend. It'll probably end up being the biggest movie of the summer. Filmed in IMAX, too, the first movie fully filmed in the IMAX format. Kind of exciting. Three-hour movie, though, you might need to get the large popcorn and the small drink. Before you go see it, maybe consult your Cliff Notes from high school or college just to get yourself caught up on the story. Or, you know, if this is more your speed, actually the first SpongeBob movie is kind of the story of the Odyssey. SpongeBob and Patrick trying to make it back home.
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7: Here's your WHOP Weather Center forecast. A heat advisory continues until 7 p.m. Tuesday night. Chance of thunderstorms tonight, otherwise partly cloudy skies. Lows dip down to about 72. Northerly winds at around 5 miles an hour. Sunshine mixed with clouds at times again tomorrow.

0: slight chance for storms. Highs level off around 91. That's the forecast. I'm meteorologist Megan Mulford for 98.7 Light FM. Right now, it's 81 degrees.
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0: 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Steve Cassidy, 100% more music coming up. Good stuff from Paula Abdul coming up. And up next, it's Avril Lavigne. I'm with you.
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0: Duncan Sheik barely breathing. There is quite a bit of muck in the air. Steve Cassidy with more music in the air coming up. Ed Sheeran next.
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6: Here's your WHOP Weather Center forecast. A heat advisory continues until 7 p.m. Tuesday night. Chance of thunderstorms tonight, otherwise partly cloudy skies. Lows dip down to about 72. Northerly winds at around 5 miles an hour. Sunshine mixed with clouds at times again tomorrow. Slight chance for storms. Highs level off around 91. That's the forecast. I'm meteorologist Megan Mulford for 98.7 Light FM. Currently, it's 79 degrees.
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face in a dance hall days. We were cool and crazy.

Music all weekend long here on the Feel Good Station. I'm Steve with Matchbox 20. What do you do when you wake up at 3 a.m.? How do you stop that from happening? Well, you got to quit caffeine. No caffeine after noon, they say. I don't know if I could do it.

0: All back to life, back to reality. Sorry to say, that's the case for many of us. Back to work tomorrow. But I don't know, did you check your lottery tickets? Both the big lottery jackpots were way up there in the $500 to $600 million range. Maybe check your tickets. Maybe you don't have to go to work tomorrow.
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8: Here's your WHOP Weather Center forecast. A heat advisory continues until 7 p.m. Tuesday night. Chance of thunderstorms tonight, otherwise partly cloudy skies. Lows dip down to about 72. Northerly winds at around 5 miles an hour. Sunshine mixed with clouds at times again tomorrow. Slight chance for storms. Highs level off around 91. That's the forecast. I'm meteorologist Megan Mulford for 98.7 Light FM. Currently, it's 79 degrees.
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0: 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Amy Grant, Good For Me, Steve Cassidy with more great music coming up. 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

0: it's his fault. Shania Twain didn't get to go to Taylor Swift's wedding. Shania Twain blames it all on Harry. She's his opening act, or was his opening act, for a number of shows. And she committed to Harry first before committing to Taylor. Coming up next, it's The Killers.
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3: Here's your WHOP Weather Center forecast. A heat advisory continues until 7 p.m. Tuesday night. Chance of thunderstorms tonight, otherwise partly cloudy skies. Lows dip down to about 72. Northerly winds at around 5 miles an hour. Sunshine mixed with clouds at times again tomorrow. Slight chance for storms. Highs level off around 91. That's the forecast. I'm meteorologist Megan Mulford for 98.7 Light FM. Currently, it's 81 degrees.
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1: 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I hope that things are going your way. I'm glad that you are here with us tonight as we share stories from the heart, as we talk to you, listen to you, and then try to find the perfect song to help bring forth all that is in your imagination.